0: Picture This are hitting the Cork stage on the 6th and 7th of December 2026 as part of their intimate winter 2026 run of shows. They will also hit up Belfast, Limerick, Sligo and Galway, with tickets going on sale this Friday at 10 a.m, so set your alarms. Elsewhere, Anne Hathaway revealed she's taking her first day off in 3 years next Tuesday.
1: I don't know what's going to happen.
0: Right.
1: So I've been telling myself, I'm like, I'm fine. It's a ride. It's great. But I've had no space to test this theory about this being fine. So I'm going to find out next Tuesday who I actually am and where I actually am.
0: No break in 3 years. That needs to be a world record. Taylor Swift talked to the New York Times about criticism inspiring her songwriting. She said blank space would not exist if I hadn't had people being like, here's a slideshow of all of her boyfriends. Anne Hathaway revealed, we all have Emily Blunt to thank for the core four, aka Miranda, Nigel, Andy and Emily, appearing on screen together in The Devil Wears Prada 2.
1: Shout out an amazing note that Emily gave when we were in the very early script stage. She noticed that the core four didn't have enough scenes together. I'll say one of my favorite scenes in the entire movie is when the core four are finally reunited, and that's because of Emily's suggestion.
0: All hail Emily Blunt. The film hit cinemas this Friday and I can confirm it did not disappoint. Moving along, the 21-year-old man who plotted an attack on Taylor Swift's Eras Tour stop in Austria has pleaded guilty. He faces up to 20 years in prison. Elsewhere, Billie Eilish gave an update on her fourth album.
2: But we're more than halfway. That's all I'll say.
0: Buzzing. Ariana Grande has announced her new album, Petal, will drop on the 31st of July. And she described it as something that is full of life and growing through the cracks of something that is cold, hard, and challenging. Now, the track list and first single still remain a mystery, but I already know it's going to be on repeat. Moving along, Barry Keoghan has opened up for the first time about the rumors he cheated on Sabrina Carpenter with influencer Brecky Hill on Benny Blanco's new podcast.
3: I came off Instagram, stopped going to events, I've stopped socialising. You know, there was a narrative out there that was never really sort of even spoken on, a narrative that's not true, and I never confirmed or said anything about it, and, you know, I just disappeared. Unfortunately, having a relationship in the public eye, it's
4: amplified.
3: A girl made a video, and then a girl actually made the same video and went, sorry for making that up, but no one seemed to latch onto that video.
0: Can we please stop the Barry hate train now? And finally, Ed Sheeran has gone for a buzz cut and it actually suits him. He describes his new do as a fresh start. For more of the hottest trending stories, add Spin to your social feeds.
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0: There is something nostalgic about that track that makes you feel like you're back in the 80s, you're hopping in the car, and you're on the road to start a whole new life. 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Talents where they came from, here in Ireland, from Dublin, Kojak and Khaki Kid, their new team up Rude, got the full track on the way alongside Bella Kay next.
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Matthew, sailing off into the sunset. By that I mean going to bed. Fear not, the hits continue as always with Milky and Mallgrab, Just the Way You Are on the way, as well as this. Another with 54 Ultra. Talk to you. It's coming your way next. Catch you tomorrow night.

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2: Hey, it's Shannon here. First up, due to demand, these lads announced headline dates for Cork City Hall.
3: Come on and get on my
2: picture this, are hitting the Cork stage on the 6th and 7th of December 2026 as part of their intimate winter 2026 run of shows. They will also hit up Belfast, Limerick, Sligo and Galway, with tickets going on sale this Friday at 10 a.m, so set your alarms. Elsewhere, Anne Hathaway revealed she's taking her first day off in 3 years next Tuesday.
4: I don't know what's going to happen.
2: Right.
4: So I've been telling myself, I'm like, I'm fine, it's a ride, it's great, but I've had no space to test this theory about this being fine. So I'm going to find out next Tuesday who I actually am and where I actually am.
2: No break in 3 years, that needs to be a world record. Taylor Swift talked to the New York Times about criticism inspiring her songwriting. She said, blank space would not exist if I hadn't had people being like, here's a slideshow of all of her boyfriends. Anne Hathaway revealed, we all have Emily Blunt to thank for the core four, aka Miranda, Nigel, Andy and Emily, appearing on screen together in The Devil Wears Prada 2.
4: Shout out an amazing note that Emily gave when we were in the very early script stage. She noticed that the core four didn't have enough scenes together. I'll say one of my favorite scenes in the entire movie is when the core four are finally reunited, and that's because of Emily's suggestion.
2: All hail Emily Blunt. The film hit cinemas this Friday and I can confirm it did not disappoint. Moving along, the 21-year-old man who plotted an attack on Taylor Swift's Eras Tour stop in Austria has pleaded guilty. He faces up to 20 years in prison. Elsewhere, Billie Eilish gave an update on her fourth album.
5: But we're more than halfway, that's all I'll say.
2: Buzzing! Ariana Grande has announced her new album, Petal, will drop on the 31st of July, and she described it as something that is full of life and growing through the cracks of something that is cold, hard and challenging. Now, the track list and first single still remain a mystery, but I already know it's going to be on repeat. Moving along, Barry Keoghan has opened up for the first time about the rumours he cheated on Sabrina Carpenter with influencer Brecky Hill on Benny Blanco's new podcast.
6: I came off Instagram, stopped going to events, I've stopped socialising. You know, there was a narrative out there that was never really sort of even spoken on, a narrative that's not true, and I never confirmed or said anything about it, and you know, I just disappeared. Unfortunately, having a relationship in the public eye, it's
7: amplified.
6: A girl made a video and then a girl actually made the same video and went, sorry for making that up, but no one seemed to latch onto that video.
2: Can we please stop the Barry hay train now? And finally, Ed Sheeran has gone for a buzz cut and it actually suits him. He describes his new duo as a fresh start. For more of the hottest trending stories, add Spin to your social feeds.

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3: Hey, it's Shannon here. First up, due to demand, these lads announced headline dates for Cork City Hall.
4: Come on and get on my
3: Picture This are hitting the Cork stage on the 6th and 7th of December 2026 as part of their intimate winter 2026 run of shows. They will also hit up Belfast, Limerick, Sligo and Galway, with tickets going on sale this Friday at 10 a.m, so set your alarms. Elsewhere, Anne Hathaway revealed she's taking her first day off in 3 years next Tuesday.
5: I don't know what's going to happen.
3: Right.
5: So I've been telling myself, I'm like, I'm fine, it's a ride, it's great, but I've had no space to test this theory about this being fine. So I'm going to find out next Tuesday who I actually am and where I actually am.
3: No break in 3 years, that needs to be a world record. Taylor Swift talked to the New York Times about criticism inspiring her songwriting. She said, blank space would not exist if I hadn't had people being like, here's a slideshow of all of her boyfriends. Anne Hathaway revealed, we all have Emily Blunt to thank for the core four, aka Miranda, Nigel, Andy and Emily, appearing on screen together in The Devil Wears Prada 2.
5: Shout out an amazing note that Emily gave when we were in the very early script stage. She noticed that the core four didn't have enough scenes together. I'll say one of my favorite scenes in the entire movie is when the core four are finally reunited, and that's because of Emily's suggestion.
3: All hail Emily Blunt. The film hit cinema this Friday, and I can confirm it did not disappoint. Moving along, the 21-year-old man who plotted an attack on Taylor Swift's Eras Tour stop in Austria has pleaded guilty. He faces up to 20 years in prison. Elsewhere, Billie Eilish gave an update on her fourth album.
6: But we're more than halfway, that's all I'll say.
3: Buzzing! Ariana Grande has announced her new album, Petal, will drop on the 31st of July, and she described it as something that is full of life and growing through the cracks of something that is cold, hard and challenging. Now, the track list and first single still remain a mystery, but I already know it's going to be on repeat. Moving along, Barry Keoghan has opened up for the first time about the rumours he cheated on Sabrina Carpenter with influencer Brecky Hill on Benny Blanco's new podcast.
7: I came off Instagram, stopped going to events, I've stopped socialising. You know, there was a narrative out there that was never really sort of even spoken on, a narrative that's not true, and I never confirmed or said anything about it, and you know, I just disappeared. Unfortunately, having a relationship in the public eye, it's
8: amplified.
7: A girl made a video, and then a girl actually made the same video and went, sorry for making that up, but no one seemed to latch onto that video.
3: Can we please stop the Barry hay train now? And finally, Ed Sheeran has gone for a buzz cut, and it actually suits him. He describes his new duo as a fresh start. For more of the hottest trending stories, add Spin to your social feeds.

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2: Hey, it's Shannon here. First up, due to demand, these lads announced headline dates for Cork City Hall.
1: Come

0: Picture This are hitting the Cork stage on the 6th and 7th of December 2026 as part of their intimate winter 2026 run of shows. They will also hit up Belfast, Limerick, Sligo and Galway, with tickets going on sale this Friday at 10 a.m, so set your alarms. Elsewhere, Anne Hathaway revealed she's taking her first day off in 3 years next Tuesday.
1: I don't know what's going to happen.
0: Right.
1: So I've been telling myself, I'm like, I'm fine. It's a ride. It's great. But I've had no space to test this theory about this being fine. So I'm going to find out next Tuesday who I actually am and where I actually am.
0: No break in 3 years. That needs to be a world record. Taylor Swift talked to the New York Times about criticism inspiring her songwriting. She said blank space would not exist if I hadn't had people being like, here's a slideshow of all of her boyfriends. Anne Hathaway revealed, we all have Emily Blunt to thank for the core four, aka Miranda, Nigel, Andy and Emily, appearing on screen together in The Devil Wears Prada 2.
1: Shout out an amazing note that Emily gave when we were in the very early script stage. She noticed that the core four didn't have enough scenes together. I'll say one of my favorite scenes in the entire movie is when the core four are finally reunited, and that's because of Emily's suggestion.
0: All hail Emily Blunt. The film hit cinemas this Friday and I can confirm it did not disappoint. Moving along, the 21-year-old man who plotted an attack on Taylor Swift's Eras Tour stop in Austria has pleaded guilty. He faces up to 20 years in prison. Elsewhere, Billie Eilish gave an update on her fourth album.
2: But we're more than halfway. That's all I'll say.
0: Buzzing. Ariana Grande has announced her new album, Petal, will drop on the 31st of July. And she described it as something that is full of life and growing through the cracks of something that is cold, hard and challenging. Now, the track list and first single still remain a mystery, but I already know it's going to be on repeat. Moving along, Barry Keoghan has opened up for the first time about the rumours he cheated on Sabrina Carpenter with influencer Brecky Hill on Benny Blanco's new podcast.
3: I came off Instagram, stopped going to events, I've stopped socialising. You know, there was a narrative out there that was never really sort of even spoken on, a narrative that's not true, and I never confirmed or said anything about it, and, you know, I just disappeared. Unfortunately, having a relationship in the public eye, it's
4: amplified.
3: Amplified.
4: Yeah.
3: A girl made a video, and then a girl actually made the same video and went, sorry for making that up. But no one seemed to latch onto that video.
0: Yeah. Can we please stop the Barry hate train now? And finally, Ed Sheeran has gone for a buzz cut, and it actually suits him. He describes his new do as a fresh start. 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

Mother's Day, this Sunday. 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
2: Hey, it's Shannon here. First up, due to demand, these lads announced headline dates for Cork City Hall.
3: Come on and get on my
2: Picture this, are hitting the Cork stage on the 6th and 7th of December 2026 as part of their intimate winter 2026 run of shows. They will also hit up Belfast, Limerick, Sligo and Galway with tickets going on sale this Friday at 10 a.m, so set your alarms. Elsewhere, Anne Hathaway revealed she's taking her first day off in 3 years next Tuesday.
4: I don't know what's going to happen.
2: Right.
4: So I've been telling myself, I'm like, I'm fine, it's a ride, it's great, but I've had no space to test this theory about this being fine. So I'm going to find out next Tuesday who I actually am and where I actually am.
2: No break in 3 years, that needs to be a world record. Taylor Swift talked to the New York Times about criticism inspiring her songwriting. She said, blank space would not exist if I hadn't had people being like, here's a slideshow of all of her boyfriends. Anne Hathaway revealed, we all have Emily Blunt to thank for the core four, aka Miranda, Nigel, Andy and Emily, appearing on screen together in The Devil Wears Prada 2.
4: Shout out an amazing note that Emily gave when we were in the very early script stage. She noticed that the core four didn't have enough scenes together. I'll say one of my favorite scenes in the entire movie is when the core four are finally reunited, and that's because of Emily's suggestion.
2: All hail Emily Blunt. The film hit cinemas this Friday and I can confirm it did not disappoint. Moving along, the 21-year-old man who plotted an attack on Taylor Swift's Eras Tour stop in Austria has pleaded guilty. He faces up to 20 years in prison. Elsewhere, Billie Eilish gave an update on her fourth album.
5: But we're more than halfway, that's all I'll say.
2: Buzzing! Ariana Grande has announced her new album, Petal, will drop on the 31st of July and she described it as something that is full of life and growing through the cracks of something that is cold, hard and challenging. Now, the track list and first single still remain a mystery, but I already know it's going to be on repeat. Moving along, Barry Keoghan has opened up for the first time about the rumours he cheated on Sabrina Carpenter with influencer Brecky Hill on Benny Blanco's new podcast.
6: I came off Instagram, stopped going to events, I've stopped socialising. You know, there was a narrative out there that was never really sort of even spoken on, a narrative that's not true, and I never confirmed or said anything about it, and you know, I just disappeared. Unfortunately, having a relationship in the public eye, it's
7: amplified.
6: Yeah. A girl made a video and then a girl actually made the same video and went, sorry for making that up. But no one seemed to latch onto that video.
2: Ah, can we please stop the Barry hate train now? And finally, Ed Sheeran has gone for a buzz cut and it actually suits him. He describes his new do as a fresh start. For more of the hottest shining stories, add Spin to your social feeds.

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5: Here's what you need to know.
6: I'm Katie, here's what's happening. Beyonce was joined by her 14-year-old daughter as she walked the red carpet at the Met Gala for the first time in a decade. The singer's husband, Jay-Z, also appeared at this year's biggest night in fashion, among other eye-catching costumes in New York, where Katy Perry's fencing mask, Kim Kardashian's gold body plate, and of course Heidi Klum dressed head to toe as a drape statue. The Garda Representative Association says attacks on its members are becoming far too common.
7: He's recovering well from his physical injuries, but the psychological impact could take much longer to heal. This is a young member only starting out in his career who simply wanted to make Harrison Park safer for the community. And what happened to him will understandably leave a lasting mark.
6: That's Representative Mark Ferris following an incident on Sunday when a Garda in his 20s was hospitalised after officers tried to stop a boy driving erratically on an e-bike in Blanchardstown. Two Irish people are among crew on board a cruise ship anchored off Cape Verde in the Atlantic with a suspected outbreak of hantavirus. Three people have died after becoming ill on board, while two crew members have taken ill. A British tourist has been medically evacuated to South Africa. It's the only confirmed case of the virus. An Irish MEP is warning that young farmers will be lost to the sector unless Europe makes farming financially viable. Ciarán Mullooly says the ageing profile of farmers is a serious concern, with just 4.5% in Ireland under 35 and facing barriers like access to land and a stable income.
8: And we know in Ireland, just 4.5% of farmers are under 35 years of age, according to the Central Statistics Office, with a third of them over 65.
6: And Blake Lively and Justin Baldoni have reached a settlement over allegations related to It Ends With Us. The actress had accused Baldoni of sexual harassment on set and then coordinating a smear campaign against her. Judges had already thrown out most of the pair's other claims.
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6: Kicking off with the Premier League, it's advantage Arsenal in the title race. David Moyes' Everton has handed the Gunners a huge boost by holding Manchester City to a 3-3 draw last night. City equalised deep in injury time and are now 5 points behind their title rivals, albeit with a game in hand. Elsewhere, Shamrock Rovers have consolidated top spot in the SSC Airtricity Men's Premier Division. Stephen Bradley's side are waking up with 3 points lead at the summit after last night's 4-1 win over Drogheda United. St. Pat's dropped points again out west as they were held to a 1-1 draw by Sligo Rovers. Waterford drew 3-3 with Dundalk in their first game since the departure of manager John Daly. Download the Go Light app now, your new home for Off the Ball.
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11: With AirNav Ireland. Clear skies ahead, that's the forecast. 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
6: Cloudy with

happy Tuesday after the bank holiday. How are we all feeling? It's just me. Ed is on his holidays, so it's me for the week. I actually forget where he's gone. I'm going to say it's Creep, but it's not. I don't know where he's gone, and he told me, but I forget. Anyway, my head is like a sieve at the moment. Welcome to the show, everybody. Hope you all had a lovely weekend. I cannot believe we missed May the 4th be with you yesterday. Anyway, we're delighted to be off, to be honest. It's not like I'm giving out that I wanted to be in here. I'm back this morning, right? Hope you all had a fabulous bank holiday weekend. There was so much happening around the southwest. Celeb spotting. Did you see the big celeb in the southwest over the weekend? We'll be talking about that at some stage this morning. Also, if you ran the Limerick Great Run, fair play to you, lads. Congratulations to anybody that did it. Saw some beautiful videos and it's just so heartwarming. You see people across the finish line, they're crying. It's so beautiful. So congratulations if you did the run. I hope you're relaxing and getting massages since. Also, there was Riverfest. It looked hopping around Limerick between the run and Riverfest. Also, I think the Rally of the Lakes was on. Did you head back to Killarney? Anyway, lads, we're going to talk all about what's going on in the world over the next 3 hours. Welcome to the madness. Speaking of Killarney, I have a lovely prize. Got to do with Killarney, but I'm telling you about it a little later on. If you want to say hello to me, do 0877 102 103. Also, €1,000 is up for grabs. I'm playing 54321. Let's get the text in early if you're an early riser. If you're listening to me right now, get texting 54321 along with your details to 0877 102 103. And in just a little while, we'll play. Someone could win €1,000. And at the end of the week, the prize is Kings of Leon tickets. How bad? So even if you don't win, you're in the draw to get Kings of Leon tickets. Isn't that mad? Losers win on this show. Here's Sabrina.

0: find the blade.
1: The Blade, Kingfisher on a spin. Me, Valerie. Good morning. It's on these holidays. It's just me. It is 11 minutes past 7. All right, lads. Welcome to the madness. Happy. What day are we at all? Tuesday. You wouldn't know what day you'd have, lads, when you come back after a bank holiday. Plus, I was off last Friday. I was in Punchestown. Lads, what a day. We had great crack at Punchestown. Anyway, it just feels like a lifetime ago. What I want to talk about is the Met Gala. It's all anyone's going to be talking about today, right? Basically, lads, it's known as the most exclusive night in fashion, right? But it's not just the guest list that's probably tightly controlled, okay? There's lots of rules when it comes to the Met Gala. So A-listers are there. Plenty of rules when it comes to it. Let me talk you through some of the rules, okay? There's no phones allowed. You are not allowed to take a selfie. Nothing inside the building of the Met Gala, because it's so secretive. They're like, don't tell any of our secrets, don't let anyone see what it looks like. It's so exclusive, you can't take pictures. Okay, so they're strongly discouraged to use social media. Selfies are technically banned, although sometimes celebs might sneak in a pic or two. But what happens is normally they go hell for leather and taking pics at home, like professional pictures at home first, and then posting them and heading off to the Met Gala, right? There is strict seating arrangements, which is often planned months in advance. So the organisers carefully decide like who sits where to avoid the awkward encounters, and let's just say like Kim Kardashian's fighting with Beyonce. They'd be like, right, sit Beyonce at table 2 and sit Kim at table 52. So that there'd be no awkward encounters. Now, I don't know if they're fighting, I just made that up. But you know what I mean? That's the kind of vibe that's going on. Even the menu, right, lads? Even the menu is curated like, and like, with certain foods. So they like avoid all foods that really could destroy your outfit. So you're not eating a bowl of soup like that could spill down the front of it. Or like vol-au-vents where the sauce could be all over your face and all over and anything that's stuck in your teeth. They really think of the menu. They're like, right, what won't ruin their outfit? What won't get stuck in the teeth? What won't ruin their makeup? So that is the situation of the Met Gala. Anna Wintour, right, she is Vogue's editor-in-chief. She is who decides who goes. And I mean, if you get an invite, you must be buzzing with yourself, because it's so only a select group go. But according to reports, right, a single ticket to the Met Gala costs 100,000, which is around, that's dollars, so it's about 93,000 euros. So like, my deal is, so you get invited, but you still have to pay. Now I know it's for, I think it's for charity, any of the money raised, but like, you get invited, you have to pay for your ticket, and basically, not anyone can buy a ticket, you have to be invited by your one from Vogue. So there you go, lads, keep an eye. Kimmy K was in like a coral, like a goldy suit. Her sisters had like fake nipples on show. It's all you're going to be seeing today. I saw Blake Lively was there after all the drama. And yeah, have a look at their outfits. It's going to be absolutely everywhere today. I'm sure the fashion will be fierce and questionable. I don't know if we ever wear anything of the likes here. But anyway, here we go. Here's Flo and Leak It on Spin. Good morning.

Another honest bit of me, Valerie Ed is off on his holidays. Welcome to the madness, everybody. All right, this is a TV show, a reality TV show that I'm only after getting into, okay? I feel like it's been out quite a while now and it's caused quite a stir. It is called The Secret Lives of Mormon Wives. Yeah, The Secret Lives of Mormon Wives. I always get confused between that and The Real Housewives. But no, they're The Secret Lives. It's The Secret Lives of Mormon Wives. Jesus. Anyone watching it? So basically, it's about Mormon wives and how they live their life and I suppose the things they shouldn't be doing because of their religion, do you know what I mean? They're kind of throwing the book out the window a small bit when it comes to it. They're like, you know, we want to show that we're mod and it's just an easy watch, right? Anyway, what I'm going to talk about is Whitney Levitt, right? She was on the show for years. She also appeared on Dancing with the Stars. And out of that, she got a big gig in Broadway in Chicago, okay? So now she's after sharing that she's going to leave The Secret Lives of Mormon Wives. She's not going back there. She's going to exit the show. She's been a full-time cast member. I think this has been Emmy-nominated, lads, since 2024, which I feel like it's been around longer. How's it only been 2 years? I'm only behind in 2 years. Sure, I'm going to catch up in no time. Anyway, she basically feels like she's become too big of a star for the show. And she's ready to close chapter. She's like, I'm not going back, no. She's like, I'm hoping to get lots more opportunities in like the entertainment industry, like acting and dancing and hosting. Because she said basically, if she went back, it would damage her career. Imagine what the other wives think. They'll be like, sound, thanks very much. You get big and you're gone. Out the gap, leave us behind. That's where she's at anyway, lads. But this is where I'm saying, right? She got big because she landed on Dancing with the Stars. No, she was big because of the show as well. But her very own Maura Higgins is to appear on Dancing with the Stars. So it'll be really interesting what will become of Maura Higgins in America after this. Now, she's already kind of cracked a small bit. But what will happen to her very own Maura Higgins when she does go to Dancing with the Stars? But anyway, that's the goss when it comes to The Secret Lives of Mormon Wives this morning. Bringing all the goss to you. So I am. Here's BTS and Swim.

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right, let's talk about it this time every morning. The battle of the tunes, the old school tunes. It is where you vote. And at the end of the month, you will be in a chance of winning a lovely prize. So what I want from you right now is for you to vote either Ed or Valerie once you hear the songs. Don't be getting ahead of yourself now. Let's take a listen to both songs this morning. Right, up first, Ed Roach. And he's picked Edward Maya.

called Stereo Love. This is the good bit. What a tune. If you fancy this morning, actually, what am I saying? Terrible song. Don't vote for it. Text Ed to 087-7102-103. That is his song choice this morning. Edwin for Ed. All right. I've picked a song. I haven't heard it in quite some time, but I'm hoping that it'll get a vote this morning. And I want you to text Valerie right now to 087-7102-103 for... I throw my hands up in the air sometimes.

0: 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And in just a little bit, lads, there can only be one winner. Who is that winner going to be? Ed or Valerie to 087-7102-103. I think two good songs now I've choose after the bank holiday, but I do say so myself.
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9: I'm Katie. Here's what's happening. Beyonce was joined by her 14-year-old daughter as she walked the red carpet at the Met Gala for the first time in a decade. The singer's husband, Jay-Z, also appeared at this year's biggest night in fashion. Among other eye-catching costumes in New York were Katy Perry's fencing mask, Kim Kardashian's gold body plate, and of course Heidi Klum dressed head-to-toe as a drape statue. The Garda Representative Association says attacks on its members are becoming far too common.
10: He's recovering well from his physical injuries, but the psychological impact could take much longer to heal. This is a young member only starting out in his career who simply wanted to make Harrison Park safer for the community. And what happened to him will understandably leave a lasting mark.
9: That's Representative Mark Ferris following an incident on Sunday when a Garda in his 20s was hospitalised after officers tried to stop a boy driving erratically on an e-bike in Blanchardstown. Two Irish people are among crew on board a cruise ship anchored off Cape Verde in the Atlantic with a suspected outbreak of hantavirus. Three people have died after becoming ill on board, while two crew members have taken ill. A British tourist has been medically evacuated to South Africa. It's the only confirmed case of the virus. An Irish MEP is warning that young farmers will be lost to the sector unless Europe makes farming financially viable. Ciarán Mullooly says the ageing profile of farmers is a serious concern, with just 4.5% in Ireland under 35 and facing barriers like access to land and a stable income.
11: And we know in Ireland, just 4.5% of farmers are under 35 years of age, according to the Central Statistics Office, with a third of them over 65.
9: And Blake Lively and Justin Baldoni have reached a settlement over allegations related to It Ends With Us. The actress had accused Baldoni of sexual harassment on set and then coordinating a smear campaign against her. Judges had already thrown out most of the pair's other claims.
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9: Kicking off with the Premier League, it's advantage Arsenal in the title race. David Moyes' Everton has handed the Gunners a huge boost by holding Manchester City to a 3-3 draw last night. City equalised deep in injury time and are now 5 points behind their title rivals, albeit with a game in hand. Elsewhere, Shamrock Rovers have consolidated top spot in the SSC Airtricity Men's Premier Division. Stephen Bradley's side are waking up with 3 points lead at the summit after last night's 4-1 win over Drogheda United. St. Pat's dropped points again out west as they were held to a 1-1 draw by Sligo Rovers. Waterford drew 3-3 with Dundalk in their first game since the departure of manager John Daly. Download the Go Light app now, your new home for Off the Ball.
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12: With AirNav Ireland. Clear skies ahead, that's the forecast. Find your career at airnav.ie.
9: Cloudy with some sunny spells.
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0: I thought I could hear people talking and I was like, no, I'm on my own this week and I think this place is haunted anyway, so stop it. Right, let me tell you, right, Centenary Home and Garden sponsored Throwback Track and have a great prize for you at the end of this month. It is a midweek, two-night summer family activity break from Midlands Park Hotel in Portlaoise for two adults and two children under 12. Stunning, stunning, stunning. Can you imagine heading going there? It would be absolutely gorge, right? If you fancy winning it, all you have to do is vote for Ed or Valerie every day this month. If you interact with Throwback Track, we'll pick a winner at the end of the month. And that's how it goes. We have two songs this morning. We had Stereo Love, Edward Maya. And we had, what was my song? Tyga Cruz, Dynamite. There can only one winner. I wonder who it is since I forgot my song.
1: Today's Throwback Track champion is Ed.
0: Wow. Thanks very much, gang. You're all so sound.

winner of a throwback track this morning, Ed Roach with Edward Maya. He's on his holidays. It's just me. 5, 4, 3, 2, 1. Now, where are all my people at? Get up, get out of bed, start texting. I have 1,000 euros up for grabs, and I think the questions are pretty handy today, if I do say so myself. Like, I feel like, you know, someone could possibly win it. And like, I'm always on my own. I'm always like, come on, let's give away the grand on my own. Because imagine when they all come back from their holidays and I'm like, I gave away 1,000 euros. So what I want you to do right now is text 5, 4, 3, 2, 1. Put your details to 0877 102 103. And what we have at the end of the week is an unbelievable prize. Do you fancy going to the Kings of Leon? Yes, you do. Why wouldn't you? If you fancy going to the Kings of Leon as well, that is the loser prize, would you believe? So if you come on and you play and you attempt it, you don't succeed, you're in the draw. And this week it's a short week, so there's only Tuesday, Wednesday, Thursday, Friday. There's only like a 1 in 4 chance of winning those tickets. There is. My maths are terrible. I'm going to stop now. I'm going to shut my mother actually about to make the weekend. She's like, Valerie, when I hear you doing maths on the radio, it's atrocious, so don't ever do it. So if you fancy either Kings of Leon tickets or playing 5, 4, 3, 2, 1 for 1,000 euros, get texting right now to 0877 102 103. We'll play in just a little while and hopefully someone will win. Let's kick off the show with more tunes, will we? We'll continue on Dermot Kennedy next to his brand new tune. I saw him in Kinsale the weekend. Anyone spot him? All the slabs are in Cork. Here's Amble. This is Moral Victory on Spin. Good morning to you all. Yeah.

0: Yes. Boom. Yeah. Where is my husband Ray on? It's been with me, Valerie. Ed is on his holidays. It's just me for the week. Just stick with me, all me on your own. Lads, I want to tell you all about what's going on in the world, what kind of prize I have in the next hour. There's lots happening. If you're a fan of going to Clare and you have something nice for you, so stay listening. And also, we're going to be playing 5 for 3 to 1. So if you fancy trying to get your hands on 1,000 euros, text 5 for 3 to 1 right now to 0877 102 103. And also, if you come on and play, and if you don't win, well, even if you do win, you're actually still in the draw for the Kings of Leon tickets. So Kings of Leon tickets at the end of the week. But we need to talk about the cash machine.
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0: Okay, this is the week. 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How do you fancy getting your hands on it, right? Just so crazy. 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And a guaranteed winner this Friday, the 8th of May, okay? 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
10: Mr. Men, Little Miss are back in Happy Meal, and they're off on a road trip. 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
16: Finn.
0: Waking you up.
16: 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Frank's and Mackie's breakfast is now served until 11 a.m.
0: Southwest travel.
17: All right, it is coming up to 8 a.m. Let's get the travel with Katie.
18: In Limerick, Shelburne Road southbound is backed up approaching Union Cross as Dunkirk Street inbound is slow between Corbally Roundabout and Ireland Road Junction, and there's some congestion on the Tipperary Road inbound at Colonan Cross.
0: Here's what you need to know.
17: I'm Katie, here's what's happening. There may be no significant cut to college fees this year, despite government plans to reduce them. It's reported the cuts could be scrapped over the decision to levy ministers for overspending at the Department of Education. Spin's Emily has more.
19: Meanwhile, the minister is considering a new type of loan for healthcare students, which would have part of the debt written off if they remain working in Ireland after graduation, according to the Irish Independent.
17: Stars including Cara Delevingne, Nicole Kidman and Anna Wintour have turned out in their best looks for fashion's biggest night of the year. This year's Met Gala theme was costume art, which left it up to interpretation for the guests. Charlotte Tilbury says that's what makes it so exciting.
20: What is so wonderful about fashion and makeup is the self-expression and the confidence. It is your war paint. It kind of gives you that confidence and empowerment, and it's wonderful to be able to dress up. And who do you want to be today? How do you want to feel?
17: The Garda Representative Association says attacks on its members are becoming far too common.
21: He's recovering well from his physical
1: injuries, but the psychological impact could take much longer to heal. This is a young member only starting out in his career who simply wanted to make Harrison Park safer for the community. And what happened to him will understandably leave a lasting mark.
17: That's Representative Mark Ferris following an incident on Sunday when a Garda in his 20s was hospitalised after officers tried to stop a boy driving erratically on an e-bike in Dublin. A young boy arrested at the scene has since been released without charge. Today is the deadline to register or update your details ahead of the Dublin Central and Galway West by-elections. Voting takes place on May the 22nd to fill the empty seats of Pascal Donoghue and Catherine Connolly. Check your details online at checktheregister.ie. And wired headphones are making a comeback. Bluetooth was thought to be the end of them, but global sales are up 20% in the first 6 weeks of the year. The trend's been fueled by celebs being spotted without wireless ones and New York magazine stating people are sharing headphones again.
4: Is féidir le hafraithe mór atá le go bheith deacair ar gachéine lena mhaoineann siad, agus nár scara nó cullscara atá gceist. 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I'm Siogid at gov.ie/familychanges. Chonskinov the chud realtis na hairin.
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17: Kicking off with the Premier League, it's advantage Arsenal in the title race. David Moyes' Everton has handed the Gunners a huge boost by holding Manchester City to a 3-3 draw last night. City equalised deep in injury time and are now 5 points behind their title rivals, albeit with a game in hand. Elsewhere, Shamrock Rovers have consolidated top spot in the SSC Airtricity Men's Premier Division. Stephen Bradley's side are waking up with 3 points lead at the summit after last night's 4-1 win over Drogheda United. St. Pat's dropped points again out west as they were held to a 1-1 draw by Sligo Rovers. Waterford drew 3-3 with Dundalk in their first game since the departure of manager John Daly. Download the Go Light app now, your new home for Off the Ball.
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22: Good morning and welcome to the show. It is me, Valerie, with you until 10 a.m. and Ed is on his holidays. I'm going to say he's somewhere like Crete. What, I feel like it's Crete. It's not that direction. I'm not sure. He did tell me, but lads, my head is like a sieve. Nothing's sticking there anymore. It's gone. My brain has left my head. People will probably wonder, did you ever have one? Well, anyway, welcome to the show. I'm here until 10 a.m. with you this morning. We've lots going on. The Killarney Sevens is back this June bank holiday. Unbelievable weekend of celebration, lads. I'll be talking about that in just a little bit. Maybe I could be sending you if you fancy heading along. Oh, yes, I can. I have tickets. Also, 5-4-3-2-1. If you've been living under a rock, it's back. The game is back on our show. We absolutely love it. You get 30 seconds on the clock, right? You get 5 questions you have to answer. 5, 7, 4, 3, 2, and 1. If you do all of that, you win €1,000. While I'm on my own, I always say I'd love to give it away. I'd love to be like, ha, ha, ha. While I was on my own, I'd give away €1,000. It would be stunning. Also, if you come on and play, you are putting yourself in the draw to win Kings of Leon tickets at the end of the week. And there's only 4 day week. So there's only 4 qualifiers, so you've a great chance of getting your hands on the tickets. So text 54321 right now to 087-7102-103. And we will play in less than 2 minutes' time. But we'll have one tune first from Alex Warren. This is Fever Dream on Spin. Happy Tuesday morning, lads.

Warren, a fever dream on Spin. We Valerie Ed is on his holidays. It's just me. It is 8 minutes past 8, and let's try give someone €1,000.

0: Good morning, Valerie. How are you?
1: I'm good. I'm flying it. Where in the world are you? What are you up to?
0: I'm in Galway and I'm just on my way home now from the night shift.
1: Oh no, you crater, you wrecked.
0: A little bit tired now, alright, yeah.
1: Oh God, and then you've me absolutely hyper as a bag of cats then down the phone to you.
0: Sure, look, if it'll be worth it now if we get the old €1,000, wouldn't it?
1: It will, of course. Come here, the night shift, was it 12 hours?
0: Yeah.
1: Oh God, love you. Can I ask now, like, how do you go home and you go to bed straight away, or do you go about your day and then maybe have a nap before you go again? How does that work for you?
0: Well, I'm home now and I have to get the kids ready to go to school, and I'll go home then and I'll sleep for the day to be ready then to go back in tonight.
1: You are an absolute powerhouse getting them ready for school. What are the kids' names? Do you want to give them a little shout out this morning?
0: So my eldest girl is Kiana, Abby, and I have Reese as well.
1: Love the names. I'm looking for name info myself now, so I'm asking everybody, what's their children's name, Sabrina?
0: Oh, it'll be hard to say. You'll know when they're born.
1: Right, okay, I have 5 questions in front of me, right? I hope the lack of sleep doesn't affect you here now, but I feel like you'll be flush. I feel like you're going to do well. I feel like maybe you're up all night. You're, you know, you have a bit of advantage as well. You're awake more so than other people coming on, all right?
0: Yeah.
1: Right, let's give it a go. You get 30 seconds on the clock and you get 5 questions, so the very best of luck to you, alright?
0: Perfect.
1: Let's go. Name 5 things you would see on an airplane.
0: Oh, a seat, the pilot, the cabin crew, oxygen mask and a seatbelt.
1: Flying it. Name 4 movies with Brad Pitt in it.
0: Oh, Ocean's 11, Ocean's 12, Ocean's 13,
1: Oh, no, come on. He's very... It's a brand new movie.
0: Oh,
1: it's got a cars in it.
0: Oh, Fast and Furious.
1: Oh, no, no. Formula One. Sorry, you absolutely flew through that. Fair play to you. Oh, my God. I'm so stressed for you. Brad Pitt nearly killed you off. And I thought that was an easy question because I was like, everyone's going to say all the oceans. So I was like, that's grand.
0: Oh,
1: you crater. You did so well. You did unbelievable.
0: Sure, look.
1: Look, come here. You give it a go and that's all you can do. After a 12-hour shift, that was pretty impressive now, Sabrina. All right.
0: No worries. Thanks.
1: Have a lovely day. Thanks for coming on.
0: You
1: bye.
0: Too.
1: Bye. All right, lads. Do you fancy getting your hands on that €1,000? You can play tomorrow by texting 54321 to 087-7102-103. And hopefully we will have a winner, right? Kings of Leon tickets up for grabs at the end of the week. So Sabrina's still in the draw to win something, lads. But here's Calvin Harris and Kasabian. It has released the pressure on Spain.

Beyonce, Break My Soul, Beyonce. 70 minutes past 8, it's just me, Ed is on his holiday. Welcome. Right, I know we're only after coming off the back of a bank holiday weekend, right? But we need to look forward to the next one. Are you looking for plans this June bank holiday? So the International Gaelic Football Sevens and Music Festival is landing in Killarney from May 30th and 31st, okay? This is happening, I'd say, this is its fifth year, I'm going to say, with teams from Ireland and around the world, fast-paced football across three pitches. And when it's all done, party on, lads. Live music with DJ Sagala headlining the tent for one massive night. Sagala would be absolutely unbelievable down there. What I have is a pair of weekend passes to give away each day on the show this week. So all you have to do is text Killarney Sevens and your details, right? So I want your name, your address and your email address to 087-7102-103. Honestly, lads, great crack. So much fun. You get to watch a bit of football and like, it's not, it is taken a bit serious, but it's not taken serious. You know, people are showing up to have fun and have a good weekend. So if you fancy something different and you're into it, lads, go down and try something new. Killarney Sevens and your details to 087-7102-103. It'll be a fantastic weekend. And Sagala, can you imagine being below? I came here for love. That's Sagala. I presume it'll be sang a lot better than that, you know, when he's flat out DJing above stage. So get texting and I'll announce a winner in just a little bit. Here is Teddy Swims, Mr. Know It All on Spin.

0: Mr. Know-It-All on Spin with me, Valerie. Good morning. It's 8:21. Welcome to the madness. All right, I did mention a few moments ago, if you missed it, I know we're just off the back of the bank holiday, right? But plans for the June bank holiday, you'd want to start making them. It's not that far away. So the International Gaelic Football Sevens and Music Festival is landing in Killarney on May 30th and the 31st, right? Teams all over Ireland and around the world. Fast-paced football, good crack, live music. DJ Sagala is headlining the tent for a massive night, which will be. We have a pair of weekend pass up for grabs, saves you a few bob. Leisha, good morning.
1: Good morning, Valerie.
0: Well, what's the crack, Leisha? Where are you?
1: I'm in Coraclare, County Clare, Valerie.
0: Fabulous. Right. Are you a GAA fan?
1: Yes, we're big GAA fans. This year, actually, Coraclare ladies GAA are actually in the Killarney Sevens for the first time. So it's absolutely brilliant.
0: Oh my God, this is ideal for ye. This, yes, you have no excuse absolutely. Now. No excuse. Pair no of weekend excuses. Passes. It's going to be unbelievable. They're going to you, Leisha. Congratulations.
1: Absolutely, Valerie.
0: Oh, I'm delighted
1: thank you
0: for
1: so
0: them.
1: Much. Are they, congratulations to you.
0: Oh, thanks very much. I'm like, wow. Sometimes you'd forget, you know, until you look down and see a bump. Leisha, are the girls flat out training now? Are they going to take this seriously, the sevens, or are they just going to have the crack?
1: They're really serious.
0: I'd say now, yeah. I'd say they are. Well, look, you're going to have a fantastic time. Go and support them, and best luck to the gals, all right?
1: Absolutely, Valerie, and thank you ever so much.
0: They might do better than the hurlers. Oh! Go on. I'll go and let you go now before I get in trouble with Clare people, right?
1: Yes.
0: Good luck, Leisha. Bye. Isn't she guest now? And her team heading off there, lads. This is ideal. 877-102-103 if you fancy those tickets. We're doing it all again tomorrow.
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9: 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Let's get the latest news with Katie.
10: I'm Katie. Here's what's happening. There may be no significant cut to college fees this year, despite government plans to reduce them. It's reported the cuts could be scrapped over the decision to levy ministers for overspending at the Department of Education. Spin's Emily has more.
11: Meanwhile, the minister is considering a new type of loan for healthcare students, which would have part of the debt written off if they remain working in Ireland after graduation, according to the Irish Independent.
10: Stars including Cara Delevingne, Nicole Kidman and Anna Wintour have turned out in their best looks for fashion's biggest night of the year. This year's Met Gala theme was costume art, which left it up to interpretation for the guests. Charlotte Tilbury says that's what makes it so exciting.
12: What is so wonderful about fashion and makeup is the self-expression and the confidence. It is your war paint. It kind of gives you that confidence and empowerment, and it's wonderful to be able to dress up. And who do you want to be today? How do you want to feel?
10: The Garda Representative Association says attacks on its members are becoming far too common.
13: He's recovering well from his physical injuries, but the psychological impact could take much longer to heal. This is a young member only starting out in his career who simply wanted to make Harrison Park safer for the community. And what happened to him will understandably leave a lasting mark.
10: That's Representative Mark Ferris following an incident on Sunday when a Garda in his 20s was hospitalised after officers tried to stop a boy driving erratically on an e-bike in Dublin. A young boy arrested at the scene has since been released without charge. Today's the deadline to register or update your details ahead of the Dublin Central and Galway West by-elections. Voting takes place on May the 22nd to fill the empty seats of Pascal Donoghue and Catherine Connolly. Check your details online at checktheregister.ie. And wired headphones are making a comeback. Bluetooth was thought to be the end of them, but global sales are up 20% in the first 6 weeks of the year. The trend's been fueled by celebs being spotted without wireless ones and New York magazine stating people are sharing headphones again.

0: with Campion Insurance. Win, lose or draw, we have you covered.
1: Manchester City boss Pep Guardiola says the pressure is still on Arsenal in the Premier League title race despite his team's 3-3 draw at Everton. Mikel Arteta's side will be crowned champions for the first time since 2004 if they win their remaining three games. But Guardiola insists he has not yet given up.
2: It was an hour hence, and that's a hint as well before that game. It depends on the goals conceded. Now it's not. So, but for responsibility, you have Brentford, separate 3 and continue. And we'll see what happens.
1: Meanwhile, Republic of Ireland manager Hamer Hogrimsson will reveal his squad this lunchtime for the upcoming training camp in Granada. The group will be made up of players who are now out of season ahead of another squad being picked for the friendlies with Qatar and Canada. Download the Go Loud app now, your new home for Off the Ball.
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1: Chilly and cloudy this morning.

0: Disco Lines and Nobrook Boys on Spin. I'm Valerie. Good morning. It is Sunny's Holidays. It is 8:34 and I have possibly the most stupid question of all time for you this morning. I'm nearly even afraid to ask it because of the backlash, if I'm being totally honest with you. Okay, I'm going to tell you my story and you can help me. I'm looking for help is what I need this morning, right? So I'd love your voice. I was in at 0877 102 103. Okay, here's my story. So this morning after the show, I have to interview someone for the show, but this person is living in the UK, okay? I have been given this person's number, and you know, if they're in the UK or if they're in a different country, you have like a code to kickstart the number so that you can dial out of the country, okay? So on your phone, on your mobile, it's very easy to find the plus sign when you're dialing out. So if I was dialing out to the UK on my mobile, I'd find the plus sign and go 44 and off with the person's number. But I have to ring this person off the landline here in Spin HQ, right? And all morning I've been looking at the phone and I'm like, there's no plus sign on the phone. So I'm like, first of all, do I need a plus sign? Or do I just bait on with the number and it'll kick off? So if anyone can help me, do I need a plus sign? Or how do I get out of the country by dialing someone? Can someone please explain it to me in a voice note on 0877 102 103? Very stupid, I know. Guys, my brain has gone to mush. And it's because we haven't used a landline in about 1,000 years. So when I go to use them, I'm like, how do I use these things? So I need all the help you can get on 087. Well, I can get on 0877 102 103. I got someone saying, get them to ring you. No, no one can ring us here. They've stopped that, so they can't ring us. I have to ring them. So I need your help. It's happening at 10 a.m. this morning. And I thought, will I go all morning and just panic at 10 o'clock? And I was like, no, I'll ask everybody who listens to the show because they'll be able to tell me. Now, I know you're going to think I'm tick, but I don't care because I need to ring this person at 10 o'clock, okay?
1: You played it cool and I played it dumb. Don't you think I'm a little too young to be messed with like that? So convincing, you made it look fun. Laugh it off, but the damage is done. Saying, baby, just relax.

0: Potential on Spin Me, Valerie. Good morning. Plenty of potential. 8:42. It's just me and my own and you, the amazing listener. If you've just tuned in, I may have had a bland moment. I've all my friends and family text me. They're like, Valerie, you did not just ask that in the radio. I did. And I did it for a reason because I didn't know what I was doing, okay? And I thought, if there's anyone that can get me the answer fast, it's the listener. I even tried to Google this morning at like 6:30 here. So basically, I'm ringing the UK at 10 o'clock from a landline. Right? And like, I don't know the last time I've used a landline. So on your phone, if you ring out of the country, it's like +44 and off you go and it rings the person, okay? But some people are being really nice about it, but other people are being mean. But let's get to the nice people. I'm going to ignore all the mean people.
1: Valerie, bless you and your little baby brain. On a landline, you'd just put 00044 and then you drop the first zero of whatever number you're ringing. Good luck.
0: Thanks, girl.
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3: Valerie, when you're dialing it from a landline, dial 0044. So the plus stands for 00.
0: Thank
3: so
0: you.
3: On the landline, you're dialing 0044.
0: Thank you, thank you, thank you.
3: Modern technology, huh?
0: Sure, it's scandalous. I mean, my phone has clearly warped my brain that I don't know how to make a call. Anyway, best of luck to me at 10 o'clock with this person. You'll hear them on the show by the end of the week. Will I tell them that I had this issue or no? I'd say not. I leave it off. Anyway, thanks so much. Honestly, lads, can I just say hundreds of voice notes came in to help me. Some are lovely, some abusive, but look, whatever, I can take it. But all I want to know, really, I don't care if you think I'm tick or not, all I want to know is how to ring this person at 10 o'clock. And I got there. So yeah, thanks to everybody who texted in. 00 and off I go. So lads, I'll tell you all tomorrow how I got on, if the phone rang, if I actually get to ring this person at 10 o'clock and it works for me. Here's Ari Styles, American Girls on Spin.

we're the same. Pink Panteress, Sarah Larson, stateside on a spin at me. Valerie, good morning. It's 10 to 9. Lads, welcome to the show in a little while. Did you hear that I'm giving away a chance to win weekend passes to the Clarney Sevens? If you missed out, you need to text now, right? I did give him a pair of them away just a little while ago, but it's happening every day this week on the show. A pair of weekend passes to give away to the June Bank Holiday Festival, the Gaelic Football Sevens in Killarney. It's going to be absolutely unbelievable. Killarney's a lovely spot. The football will be great crack and the night out will be better because DJ Segal will be there. So your name, your address and your email address to 087-7102-103, right? We'll have more winners every day this week. Don't be crying if you didn't win them today. Please, thank you, okay? Here's me.

0: Web, red flags on Spin Me Valerie. Good morning, it's 8:53. What's the crack? Hope you all had a lovely weekend. There was so much happening on around the place. Lots on in Killarney, Limerick. There was people running. Oh, I don't know about you lads, but just those like marathon videos make you a bit weepy. Make you a bit like, oh, look at them crossing the finish line. Kind of did for me. Saw videos from the Limerick Marathon. There was also a Belfast one on the weekend. Oh my God, it was all over my TikTok and I was like, I need to stop watching these. People crossing the line together. People being dragged across the line. I mean, fair play, you're going to say congratulations. Remember years ago, I was to run the Dublin Marathon, I broke my ankle. I'd say that was a sign from heaven above that to never attempt it again. I don't think I will either. So congratulations that anyone that did do the run the weekend. Let's talk all about the cash machine. Let's give you something to look forward to.
1: Give me that cash.
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19: 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Frank's and Mackie's breakfast is now served until 11 a.m.
18: Southwest travel.
0: All right, it's nearly 9 a.m. Let's get your latest traffic and travel with Katie.
20: Hey, guys. In Kerry, Oak Park Road, southbound in Tralee is busy between Brewery Road and John Joe Sheehy Road Junction. There's a queue on Clash Road, southbound from Kerry College to Joe Kilhane roundabout. And in Limerick, O'Connell Avenue, northbound is backed up from the New Street Junction to Wolfstone Street Junction.
18: Here's what you need to know.
20: I'm Katie. Here's what's happening. There may be no significant cut to college fees this year, despite government plans to reduce them. It's reported the cuts could be scrapped over a decision to levy ministers for overspending at the Department of Education. Spin's Emily has more.
21: Meanwhile, the minister is considering a new type of loan for healthcare students, which would have part of the debt written off if they remain working in Ireland after graduation, according to the Irish Independent.
20: Two Irish people are among passengers confined to cabins on a cruise ship off Cape Verde following an outbreak of hantavirus. Three people have died after travelling on the ship and several others are ill on board, although none are believed to be Irish. US travel blogger Jake Rosmarin's on board.
22: What's happening right now is very real for all of us here. We're not just a story. We're not just headlines. We're people. People with families. With lives.
20: Local health officials say passengers won't be allowed to disembark yet to protect the population. The Garda Representative Association says an attack on a Garda at the weekend is a stark reminder of the daily risks they face.
23: His colleagues are shocked, but sadly not surprised. These kinds of attacks on Gardaí are happening far too often.
20: That's GRA Representative Mark Ferris. It's after an officer in his 20s needed stitches after being knocked down while trying to stop a boy driving an e-bike in Dublin on Sunday. A juvenile arrested at the scene has since been released without charge. An Irish MEP is warning that young farmers will be lost to the sector unless Europe makes farming financially viable. Ciara Mullooly says the ageing profile of farmers is a serious concern, with just 4.5% in Ireland under 35. And it's the morning after the first Monday in May, which can only mean one thing. It's the Met Gala. This year's theme is costume art, and makeup queen Charlotte Tilbury says it's perfect for the occasion.
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20: Manchester City boss Pep Guardiola says the pressure is still on Arsenal in the Premier League title race. Despite his team's 3-3 draw at Everton, Mikel Arteta's side will be crowned champions for the first time since 2004 if they win their remaining three games. But Guardiola insists he has not yet given up.
3: It was an hour hence, and that's an hence as well before that game. It depends on the goals conceded. Now it's not. So, but for responsibility, you have Brentford. Saturday 3 and continue and we'll see what happens.
20: Meanwhile, Republic of Ireland manager Hamer Hogrimsson will reveal his squad this lunchtime for the upcoming training camp in Granada. The group will be made up of players who are now out of season ahead of another squad being picked for the friendlies with Qatar and Canada. Download the Go Loud app now, your new home for Off the Ball.
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5: Wake up. Wake up. Wake up.

morning, you beautiful people. Welcome along. It's just me this week. Ed is on his holidays. So you're graced with your highness for the week. Lads, do not forget, we have €1,000 up for grabs. We're playing 5 for 3 to 1. And at the end of the week, Kings of Leon tickets. And also tickets to the Killarney Sevens weekend passes. So that's what we have to give away in the show this week, which is really exciting because Killarney is hopping anytime you go down there. Anyway, welcome to the show. Hope you all had a fabulous weekend. We're back at it now. Back to it. Back to work. I'm sure everyone's sitting down at their desk going, oh, didn't that weekend go so fast? Yes, it sure did. We're going to kickstart this hour with some tunes from Olivia Dean. Going to slow it down a small bit, you know. Get everyone into the buzz of Tuesday after the bank holiday weekend with some Olivia Dean. Yeah, girl. Are you feeling it? This is called Baby Steps on Spin. Good morning, everybody. Happy Tuesday.

Leah Dean, Baby Steps on A Spin With Me. Valerie, good morning. It is 8 minutes past 9, not the other way around. Now, I want to talk about this because I feel like some people in Ireland might be interested and would definitely enter this competition. Right? Seoul held a power nap contest. So people of South Korea, they're clearly sleep deprived. Hundreds of South Korean residents turned up at a park, right, by the Han River at the invitation of Seoul City to try and do something many overworked South Koreans never get enough of, which is sleep. It's the third annual spring event dubbed a power nap contest. Wouldn't you love it? Oh my God, it'd be stunning. Like, what is a power nap? This is what the requirements are. This is so funny. The requirements are gas, right? Participants wear outfits, like, you know, befitting either a sleeping beauty or prince, and come tired and with a full belly. Don't be coming hungry because you won't be able to nap, basically. So this is an English teacher from South Korea stood out because they wore an oversized koala themed onesie, and I thought, oh God, that looks very cozy. Anyway, if you can see pictures online, people are just thrown down on mats all over the gaff, just having naps. Basically, you just go on your sleep. But how do they crown a winner? This is what I'm trying to figure out. I'm trying to look all morning, like, do they crown a winner of this? Do they just let people have a nap? But for me, it's a contest, so I'm like, surely there's a winner. But as I scrolled down, lads, the winner of the contest was a man in his 80s. And a 37-year-old office worker was a runner-up. So the office worker was absolutely wrecked. They said, I was completely drained. So when I saw the contest, I was determined to sleep to fully recharge. I'm very happy to place second. So there you go, lads. I feel like I've held this competition in Ireland. That could be myself and Ed's next outdoor activity. A nap contest. Where would we hold it? I'm trying to figure it out now. Where would be a good place to have a nap? Here's Bella Kay.

Swift, Elizabeth Taylor on. It's been me, Valerie. Good morning. It is 16 minutes past 9. Welcome. I was telling you all about in South Korea, they had a nap contest. Oh my God. I'd say I'd give them a run for their money now today after bank holiday weekend. I'd say a lot of us would. So I was asking if Ed and myself were to put on an all nap contest. He's on his holidays, but I'm sure he'd be well up for this. He loves naps. I'm not really the biggest fan of them. Like if we're up quite early and you would think everyone always asks us, do you go for a nap during the day? Me, I probably don't. Ed does the odd time. I'm going to say maybe 2 or 3 days out of the week he'll go for a nap. For me, it could be 1 every 2 weeks. Like that's how not much of a napper I am. So I feel like if we were to go head to head in a competition, he'd definitely win because I'd say he'd nod off fast. Anyway, I was asking if we were to put on an all napping competition. People are here for it. They're loving it. They're like, oh my God, this would be ideal. I'd love this, lads. After the bank holiday, I could do with sleeping for 10 years. Where would we have it, I was asking. Loads of people are getting in touch about where they'd have it. Mungra Park. Oh, lads, that'd be lovely, wouldn't it? That's just lovely, like, scenic views around you. Maybe bring an all yoga mat, lie down, listen to the sounds of nature, and off you go. Loads of, like, parks coming in. Clarney Park, the Curra Chase. Yeah, I feel like anywhere that's peaceful and quiet. What about Bunratty? Could you have it in Bunratty, or would, you know, there'd be a lot of tourists around the place? Would they be annoying? Would they be loud, you know, and doing their thing? And you're like, shh, I'm trying to take a nap. But there's plenty of places that we could have this. But I'm going to write this idea down because people are here for it and they would love a napping contest. People say no to Bunratty, it's too busy. Okay, fair enough. Do you know, it was just an idea. But like, if you have a better one, please get in touch on 0877 102 13. Oh, I'd love it. I'd love an all nap now. Anyone here naps? Loads of people are getting to us that we love a nap. Why don't kids love naps? I don't know, lads. I feel like children will look back when they're our age and be like, why didn't I take that nap that I was being forced to take? Here's you, Mick Vicker. Share the house with me.

0: Una Ficker, Share the House on Spain. It is 9:21, lads. Good morning, welcome. On the way in just a little bit, I will tell you all about the celebs that have been spotted in the southwest over the weekend. Were you lucky enough to meet one of them? I actually may have had one of their names in 54321 earlier. There's big talk about this person. He is in Ireland. Can you guess who I'm talking about? I'll be chatting it all about just a little bit. He wasn't the only one spotted in the Rebel County over the weekend. Oh my God, it's all happening here, isn't it?
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2: 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Let's get the latest news with Katie.
3: I'm Katie. Here's what's happening. There may be no significant cut to college fees this year, despite government plans to reduce them. It's reported the cuts could be scrapped over a decision to levy ministers for overspending at the Department of Education. Spin's Emily has more.
4: Meanwhile, the minister is considering a new type of loan for healthcare students, which would have part of the debt written off if they remain working in Ireland after graduation, according to the Irish Independent.
3: Two Irish people are among passengers confined to cabins on a cruise ship off Cape Verde following an outbreak of hantavirus. Three people have died after travelling on the ship and several others are ill on board, although none are believed to be Irish. US travel blogger Jake Rosmarin's on board.
5: What's happening right now is very real for all of us here. We're not just a story. We're not just headlines. We're people. People with families. With lives.
3: Local health officials say passengers won't be allowed to disembark yet to protect the population. The Garda Representative Association says an attack on a Garda at the weekend is a stark reminder of the daily risks they face.
6: His colleagues are shocked, but sadly not surprised. These kinds of attacks on Gardaí are happening far too often.
3: That's GRA Representative Mark Ferris. It's after an officer in his 20s needed stitches after being knocked down while trying to stop a boy driving an e-bike in Dublin on Sunday. A juvenile arrested at the scene has since been released without charge. An Irish MEP is warning that young farmers will be lost to the sector unless Europe makes farming financially viable. Ciara Mullooly says the ageing profile of farmers is a serious concern, with just 4.5% in Ireland under 35. And it's the morning after the first Monday in May, which can only mean one thing. It's the Met Gala. This year's theme is costume art, and makeup queen Charlotte Tilbury says it's perfect for the occasion.
7: What is so wonderful about fashion and makeup is the self-expression and the confidence. It is your war paint. It kind of gives you that confidence and empowerment, and it's wonderful to be able to dress up. And who do you want to be today? How do you want to feel?
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3: Manchester City boss Pep Guardiola says the pressure is still on Arsenal in the Premier League title race, despite his team's 3-3 draw at Everton. Mikel Arteta's side will be crowned champions for the first time since 2004 if they win their remaining three games. But Guardiola insists he has not yet given up.
10: It was an hour hence, and that's a hence as well before that game. It depends on the goals conceded, now it's not. So, but for responsibility, you have Brentford. Sub to race 3 and continue. We'll see what happens.
3: Meanwhile, Republic of Ireland manager Hamer Hogrimsson will reveal his squad this lunchtime for the upcoming training camp in Granada. The group will be made up of players who are now out of season, ahead of another squad being picked for the friendlies with Qatar and Canada. Download the Go Loud app now, your new home for Off the Ball.
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9: 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Clear skies ahead. 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

Capaldi. Stay love. On Spin, me, Valerie. Good morning. It's 9:32. Have you seen the Traitors lineup? Oh my God. Now, Ed is a massive fan of this and he got me on it. The only one I have ever watched is the Irish version. But let's talk about the Celebrity Traitors Series 2 cast is here, okay? And for weeks, I've been telling you that this gal is going to be on it. And by God, she is. Joanne McNally. Woo! She's going to be brilliant, lads. I pray and hope to God she's going to be a traitor. She'll be gas. Like, prepared to have a pain in her stomach from laughing at her. So she's on it, which is pretty big. And we're buzzing to have someone Irish on it, right? Let me go down through the list and see who else. Leanne Pinnock. Christ, Ed'll be in his element. She's your one from Little Mix. Maya Jama, Love Island host. Michael Sheen, actor and presenter. Richard E. Grant, Ross Kemp, James Blunt, Bella Ramsey, and there's loads, loads more. But I must say, decent lineup now. You know, sometimes we see lineup for all these kind of celeb stuff. We're like, they're not really celebs, are they? Like, you're pushing it with that person. But this isn't bad. And I'd say we'll be very entertaining with the gang that they have. Anyway, we won't be getting the celeb traders till later on in the year. But we've something to look forward to. But I'm delighted it's Joanne McNally. She's going to be unbelievable. So lads, watch this space. I'm sure they'll release a date later on, maybe during the summer, but we'll probably get it like September time, which would be ideal. So watch this space. Joanne McNally is going to disappear for a while and let's keep an eye how long she's gone for, because that could, you know, we could be able to tell, did she get far in it or not? Maybe it's already been filmed. Is it alright? I'm not sure. Anyway, I'm buzzing over Joanne. Here's CMAT. Take a sexy picture of me on Spin. Good morning.

another. Talk to you on Spin with me, Valerie, until 10 a.m. Ed is on his Holly Bob. God, sorry, I shouldn't have said that word. It'll annoy people. I think Holly Bob's could set people off. I'm sorry. Anyway, I want to tell you all about Brad Pitt. Brad Pitt, are you listening to me? If you are, I'm going to extend the welcome for you to come in and have an old chat with me here. I'd love to. Would you like to co-host the show for the rest of the week, Brad? Sure, what else are you at? The reason I'm chatting about Brad Pitt is because he's filming in Ireland at the moment. I think he was in Dublin a couple of months back, but he's been spotted in the Rebel County, my home county of Cork, the weekend. He was up there, fans were spotting him, they were driving past him, and they were saying, actually, the film crew were like, look, once he drives past you, this way now you have to be quiet because we're filming with him in the car. But when he goes the other way, you can try and say hello to him and stuff. I've been reading articles all over the shop. But he spotted, he seemed lovely, he rolled down his window. You know, he seemed nice and polite and, hi everybody. But there you go, Brad Pitt, keep an eye out for him. He might have made his way down this way. I wonder where is he staying. Is he staying anywhere local? Maybe a dare. Keep an eye out for Brad Pitt. Also, another star that was seen in Cork over the weekend was Dermot Kennedy. He's been out and about Kinsale. So lads, you'd want to keep your eyes peeled because you just never know who you're going to see around the place, okay? Ariana Grande, will we ever see her? Swanning about the southwest, here she is. It's Yes and Spin.

0: 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Good morning.
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0: 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Right, lads, that is it for me. I'm done. I'm finito. I'm out the gap. I will be back tomorrow morning at 7 a.m. with your chance to win 1,000 euros by playing 5-4-3-2-1. And if you're not successful, you are put in a draw for Kings of Leon tickets. 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Anyway, Peter's on the way next. He has a naughty threesome and it looks like a good one. So we'll chat to you all tomorrow. Bye. 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
10: Here's what you need to know.
12: I'm Katie, here's what's happening. Cuts that were promised to third level fees may not happen this year. The government had pledged to cut them each year while they were in power. However, it's reported the cuts could now be scrapped over a decision to levy ministers for overspending. Education Minister James Lawless says it's too early to say what will happen in the budget.
13: In this situation that we have at the moment, where every other department has to contribute to a levy to support the Department of Education, obviously that places additional challenges for all overspending plans. But I would say it's far too early 6 months in the budget to say where exactly that might fall.
12: Two Irish people are among passengers confined to cabins on a cruise ship off Cape Verde following the outbreak of hantavirus. Three people have died after travelling on the ship and several others have fallen ill on board. But passengers aren't allowed to get off just yet to protect the population. US travel blogger Jake Rosman is on board and put this out on TikTok.
14: What's happening right now is very real for all of us here. We're not just a story. We're not just headlines. We're people. People with families, with lives.
12: Gardaí will be out in unmarked cars this summer to check for phone use on tractors. It comes as the silage season is due to bring increased activity on roads. Roads Policing Inspector John Donoghue says contractors need to warn their drivers not to be on their phones.
15: And if you are on your mobile phone, we will be putting unmarked cars out and we'll be watching people and we will be issuing tickets or possibly prosecuting people that are driving big machines on mobile phones.
12: Donald Trump suggesting high fuel prices will drop rapidly once the Iran conflict is resolved. The US president's also told business leaders he's winning the war.
16: We're doing record business. We have a stock market that hit even with this military operation. We can't let Iran have a nuclear weapon. We hit all new highs, and I said we have to take care of business because we can't let that happen. So we did a little detour, and it's working out very nicely.
12: And it's reported the Spice Girls are ready to reunite and accept a major Las Vegas residency offer to celebrate their legacy and make lots of money. This year marks 30 years since they introduced girl power to the world.
17: It's racing up the charts and a favourite on the changing table. It's Evie's Ready for Nappy Pants.

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3: Manchester City boss Pep Guardiola says the pressure is still on Arsenal in the Premier League title race. Despite his team's 3-3 draw at Everton, Mikel Arteta's side will be crowned champions for the first time since 2004 if they win their remaining 3 games. But Guardiola insists he has not yet given up.
4: It was an hour hence, and that's a hint as well before that game. It depends if the goals conceded. Now it's not. So, but for responsibility, you have Brentford. Sub to rate 3 and continue, and we'll see what happens.
3: Meanwhile, Republic of Ireland manager Hamer Hogrimsson will reveal his squad this lunchtime for the upcoming training camp in Granada. The group will be made up of players who are now out of season ahead of another squad being picked for the friendlies with Qatar and Canada. Download the Go Loud app now, your new home for Off the Ball.
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5: Hey, it's Shannon here. First off, the Met Gala kicked off last night and the dress code was a fashion is art, so here are some of the highlights. Beyoncé returned for the first time in 10 years, serving as a co-chair alongside her daughter Blue Ivy, who made her Met Gala debut at the age of 14. Other A-list kids making their debut was Nicole Kidman's daughter, Sunday Rose, and Nicole wasted no time reminding everyone she had skill the next day. Elsewhere, Sabrina Carpenter slayed on the carpet in Dior, wearing actual film strips from the 1954 film Sabrina, starring Audrey Hepburn. And finally, celebs that had heads turning was Heidi Klum after she went full statue mode, Bad Bunny, who transformed into an older man, and of course, Kim Kardashian in an orange body cast. And for more of the hottest trending stories, add Spin to your social feeds.
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11: Good morning, it's Peter Collins with you on a Tuesday just after the long bank holiday weekend. Hope you had a good one. Hope you're not too tired. We must get back into the working week, and no better way to kick it off with the Naughty Threesome. 3 hits from the Naughties. Back to back in there. We do have the So Solid crew. Got Kiss Kiss as well from Holly Valance. But first, throwing it back 2008. Former number one track across the country from Bass Hunter. It's Now You're Gone, kicking off the Naughty Threesome on your number one hit music station.

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2: And there we go. There we have it. The secret formula to the ultimate naughty threesome. Just three throwback hits from the naughties back to back. Wrapping up there from 2002, Holly Valance with Kiss Kiss. We had 2001 as well. The So Solid Crew, their hit 21 Seconds from their album They Don't Know. And of course, Bass Hunter Narragon kicked it off. Don't forget, if you want more of that, you can get again today from 3 p.m. Your naughty threesome will be back. Sit tight, details coming up very soon. How you can win the biggest ever prize amount of cash to give away in the history of Irish radio. €305,000 on the cash machine. I'll give you details how you can win that. And these are on the way too. The newly engaged Harry Styles is coming up in just a couple of minutes' time in 10 spin hits in a row.
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1: you can sure find the blade. Kingfisher, The Blade, 10 spin hits in a row. We've got BB Rexha, Faithless, New Religion on the way in a couple of minutes. But first, this lady. Three songs in the new Devil Wears Prada 2 movie. It is on my to-do list to go and watch that movie this week, for sure. I heard it's a good one. It's Lady Gaga right now on Spin, The Dead Dance.

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2: 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Eight-time Grammy Award winner, Kacey Musgraves. 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

0: 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Casey Musgraves and her fresh new release. 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
0: Cash Machine. So this is groundbreaking, okay? €305,000, the biggest ever cash prize given away in Irish radio. And hopefully it's going to happen here on Spin this coming Friday for you. Friday, May 8th, just after 3 p.m, someone will be getting the Cash Machine call and someone will win the money. The money has to go. I want that person to be you. So we'll get you into the draw right now. 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T's and C's, check them out for yourself. 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So entries in by 3 p.m. and no later on Friday, because soon after 3, the cash machine will randomly pick a number and call it back. If it's you we're calling, we give you 5 generous rings of the phone to answer it. If you can do that, you're nearly there. We then just want to know how much is in the cash machine, which I've already told you, €305,000. So get in right now. Text SPIN to 57557. Get yourself involved in a piece of history with Irish radio this coming Friday. Sit tight. 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

0: Your number one hit music station, that is Zara Larsson, The Midnight Sun, currently on a world tour at the moment. But before she was booked for the world tour, she was booked to play a bunch of universities across this state. And even though she's on the world tour, she's still honouring those and turning up at these universities, doing tiny little gigs. So down to earth, you got to love that from artists. Not getting too big for her boots, you love to see it. It's Peter with you, good morning. Hope you're having a good one and easing into work nicely after that long bank holiday weekend. Hope the head isn't that too dusty. More music on the way, I do have it for you. 10 spin hits in a row, Noah Can of the Great Divide is on the way in a couple of minutes time along with these guys. It's only about a week or two until that guy will be playing in the Three Arena. Tame Impala and Jenny, their hit Jackler, is coming up. And without a doubt, my most favourite track from Sombra, 12 to 12, will be kicking it off next, only here on Spin.
1: Here's what you need to know.
2: I'm Alex, here's what's happening. You may remember politicians last October promising to keep cutting college fees every year. They went down by €500 to €2,500 after last year's budget, but now we're hearing that's as far as the cuts will go.
3: In the situation that we have at the moment, where every other department has to contribute through a levy to support the Department of Education, obviously that places additional challenges for all of our spending plans. But I would say it's far too early 6 months from the budget to say where exactly that might fall.
2: The politician in charge of the sector there, James Lawless, it's because the Department of Education has been overspending and needs money from elsewhere in the government to keep it running. It means college fees will be affected. Staying with college courses and medical students could have their debt partially written off if they stay and work in Ireland. That's again from James Lawless, as the government doesn't want to keep losing healthcare workers to Australia. Michael Roach is from the UCD Students Union.
4: 70% of graduate entry medicine students who responded to our survey said that they wish to remain in Ireland. They have to stay in the country in order to move up that scale more quick in the way that their undergraduate colleagues don't have to do.
2: He says any move to help students is welcome, but he doesn't think this is the right way of doing it. The politician in charge of sports is being asked to look at Ryder Cup tickets and who's getting free ones. It's being held in Adair Manor next year, and every household in the village will get two passes, but now those living elsewhere in the parish want them too. People are being encouraged to register to vote in the upcoming by-elections. If you live in Galway West, you have until midnight to update your details so you can vote on May 22nd to replace the Dáil seat President Catherine Connolly had. Brian Dawson is from the Electoral Commission.
5: When people are being removed and duplicates are being removed from the register, mistakes can happen, so we say it's so important just to take a couple of minutes, check your details are correct on that website, checktheregister.ie.
2: And parents are being asked to warn teenagers against phone use while driving tractors this summer.
6: Parents, if you're listening, if you have kids going at silage this year, have a conversation with them about using your phone. You cannot drive these big machines and be on the phone. You're just leaving yourself open for some catastrophic event to happen or something that could ruin your life really effectively.
2: Garda Inspector Paul Donoghue there from the Roads Policing Unit, he says unmarked cars will be out trying to catch people this summer.
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2: Arsenal looking to make it to the first Champions League final in 20 years tonight. Mikel Arteta's side are drawing 1-1 going into their semi-final with Atletico Madrid.
9: I feel the energy in and amongst the team, our supporters, so these are the moments that we want to live together.
2: And while a 3-3 draw for Pep Guardiola's Man City against Everton means they'll find it harder to catch Arsenal in the Premier League title race.
10: It was in our hands, in Arsenal's hands as well before that game. It depends if the goals conceded, now it's not.
2: And it's understood Phil Foden's agreed a 4-year contract in principle with the club as his one is currently due to expire next year. In the Leinster Minor Football Championship this evening, then Offaly take on Meath, Westmeath face Kildare, and Waterford set up a Munster Senior Camogie final with Tipperary last night thanks to a 31 points win over Kerry. Download the Golad app now, your new home for Off the Ball.
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11: Hey, it's Shannon here. First up, the Met Gala kicked off last night and the dress code was a fashion is art, so here are some of the highlights. Beyoncé returned for the first time in 10 years, serving as a co-chair alongside her daughter Blue Ivy, who made her Met Gala debut at the age of 14. Other A-list kids making their debut was Nicole Kidman's daughter, Sunday Rose and Nicole wasted no time reminding everyone she has school the next day. Elsewhere, Sabrina Carpenter slayed on the carpet in Dior wearing actual film strips from the 1954 film Sabrina, starring Audrey Hepburn. And finally, celebs that had heads turning was Heidi Klum after she went full statue mode, Bad Bunny who transformed into an older man, and of course, Kim Kardashian in an orange body cast. And for more of the hottest trending stories, add Spin to your social feeds.
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7: With AirNav Ireland. Clear skies ahead. That's the forecast. Find your career at airnav.ie.
2: Mainly cloudy with some sun.
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Jenny. That is Dracula. And no fear of the sun getting the Dracula today. It is cloudy as hell outside. What's going on? It's Peter with you. Got that latest release from Mr. Niall Horan. Going to throw it on for you in just a couple of minutes' time after this one. 10 minutes in a row. Sagala. Stay the night.

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0: That is Hayley, then that Caitlin Aragon, I Run on Spin. And five is the number of times I listen to that song on repeat during the Dublin City Half Marathon on Sunday. And 10 is probably the amount of times I've told you I did a half marathon. Just gotta let everyone know you did something cool, you know. Just in case they didn't hear it before. That many messes. If you did it, well done. Unbelievable achievement. It's been with you right now. I have got music on the way to you very soon. But first, I do have details of how you can win big on the cash machine this Friday.
1: Give me that cash.
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0: And this one is going to be a history maker on Spin this coming Friday. We have €305,000 in the cash machine for you to win. The biggest ever prize amount in the history of Irish radio. 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T's and C's, check them out for yourself. 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Now, entries in 3 p.m. this Friday, it's just after 3. The cash machine will make the all important phone call. It will give you 5 rings of the phone to answer it. If you can do that, you're nearly over the line and the money is nearly in your account. You just need to repeat back what is the cash machine amount, which is €305,000. We told you the answer. Just remember it this Friday if your phone rings and answer within those 5 rings. Text Spin now to 57557 to get yourself into the draw. While you're doing it, Sam Fender and Livia Dean's Rain Me In will play for you very soon. And Teddy Swims, Mr. Know It All, plays next right here in your number one hit music station.
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Only a couple of weeks ago, Sam Fender got his first ever number one in the Irish charts with his hit Rain Me In featuring Olivia Dean. It's going to play for you next on Spin after Leak It.

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1: Tate McRae, Just Keep Watching. That's her hit from the Formula One movie. It is your number one hit music station. We do hold the cash for the cash machine. €305,000 for you to win this coming Friday. And this is what it sounds like to win big on Spin's cash machine.
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0: I'm Alex. Here's what's happening. You may remember politicians last October promising to keep cutting college fees every year. They went down by €500 to €2,500 after last year's budget, but now we're hearing that's as far as the cuts will go.
10: We will see what allocations have been given to each department, in my case, further and higher education. We will look at the spending envelope available to me. We will look at the many, many things that I would like to do with that, including cutting fees, but many other things as well. And we will see what the figures say.
0: Politician in charge of the sector there, James Lawless, because the Department of Education has been overspending and needs money from elsewhere in the government to keep it running. That means the college fee cuts will be affected. Staying with college courses and medical students could have their debt partially written off if they stay and work in Ireland. That's again from James Lawless, as the government doesn't want to keep losing healthcare workers to Australia. Michael Roach is from the UCD Students Union.
16: 70% of graduate entry medicine students who responded to our survey said that they wish to remain in Ireland. They have to stay in the country in order to move up that scale more quick in the way that their undergraduate colleagues don't have to do.
0: He says any move to help students is welcomed, but he doesn't think this is the right way of doing it. The politician in charge of sport is being asked to look at Ryder Cup tickets and who's getting free ones. It's being held in Adair Manor next year. Every household in the village will get two passes, and now those living elsewhere in the parish want them too. People are being encouraged to register to vote in the upcoming by-elections. If you live in the Galway West constituency, you have until midnight to update your details so you can vote on May 22nd to replace the Dáil seat President Catherine Connolly had. Brian Dawson is from the Electoral Commission.
17: When people are being removed and duplicates are being removed from the register, mistakes can happen. So we say it's so important just to take a couple of minutes, check your details are correct on that website, checktheregister.ie.
0: And parents are being asked to warn their teenagers against using their phone on tractors this summer.
18: Parents, if you're listening, if you have kids going at silage this year, have a conversation with them about using your phone. You cannot drive these big machines and be on the phone. You're just leaving yourself open for some catastrophic event to happen or something that could ruin your life really effectively.
0: Garda Inspector Paul Donoghue from the Roads Policing Unit there, he says that there'll be unmarked cars out and about this summer checking who's on their phones.
19: Quite the unconventional grill setup you got there, Barry. Still, those marinated pork chops smell nice.
20: Thank you, Jack. $2.99 from Aldi.
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0: Arsenal looking to make it to the first Champions League final in 20 years tonight. Mikel Arteta's side are drawing 1-1 going into their semi-final with Atletico Madrid.
25: I feel the energy in and amongst the team, our supporters, so these are the moments that we want to live together.
0: While a 3-3 draw for Pep Guardiola's Man City against Everton means they'll find it harder to catch Arsenal in the Premier League title race.
26: It was in our hands, in Arsenal's hands as well before that game. It depends on the goals conceded, now it's not.
0: And it's understood Phil Foden's agreed a 4-year contract in principle with the club, as his one is currently due to expire next year. In the Leinster Minor Football Championship this evening, then Offaly take on Meath, Westmeath face Kildare, and Waterford set up a Munster Senior Camogie final with Tipperary last night thanks to a 31 points win over Kerry. Download the Goal app now, your new home for Off the Ball.
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27: Hey, it's Shannon here. First up, Sabrina Carpenter was the surprise musical guest inside the Met Gala this year, performing in a vintage Versace dress featuring Marilyn Monroe's face. But what had everyone talking was the landslide duet with the legend Stevie Nicks. That song always makes me so emotional. Moving along, Cameron Diaz and her hubby Benji Madden have announced the birth of their third child. Yep, an image of a ship in the shape of a character card was included with a statement explaining how the baby, Natus, got his unique name. Sailor, navigator, voyager, one who embarks on a journey and fears not the unknown. And finally, the Pussycat Dolls have cancelled their North American reunion tour dates. And for more of the hottest stories, add Spin to your social feeds.
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24: With AirNav Ireland. Clear skies ahead. That's the forecast. Find your career at airnav.ie.
0: It's gone cloudy for Tuesday.

0: Calvin Harris, Kasabian, that has released the pressure, 10 spin hits in a row. And does anybody have an update on one of Lewis Capaldi's life's ambitions yet?
1: I'm going to try and marry one of the members of One Direction.
0: No, I think it's still negative on that one. And Harry Styles is definitely off the list now that he's engaged. Here's Stay Love on Spin. Oh,

So last night, the Met Gala took place in New York City. Sabrina Carpenter arrived in a dress made entirely of literal film strips from the movie Sabrina. Looks incredible. How do they think of these things? I just can't. I just couldn't do it. Here's Sabrina Carpenter.

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2: Don't you love it? 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

0: Sky.
1: That is Amble Mark Victory on Spain Set West. It is your home of Fully Charged with Ed and Valerie. And this morning on the show, they were talking about napping. Valerie, weren't you?
2: This morning on the show, we were chatting all about a napping contest. An 86-year-old man in South Korea won. Peter, would you give him a run for his money with a nap?
1: I absolutely would. I am the king at midday nap. 20 minutes, knock it straight out of the park. I'll definitely have him in the bag. Don't you worry about that. Make sure you wake up again tomorrow morning. Ed and Valerie on Spin Southwest from Fully Charged from 7 a.m. Sit tight. 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
0: So as we are saying it, this is the biggest ever cash giveaway in the history of Irish radio. So yeah, it's a pretty big deal. This Friday, May 8th, just after 3 p.m, you're going to be winning yourself €305,000. 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Entries in, as I said, Friday, 3 p.m. No later, because soon after 3, the cash machine will make the call. It will pick a random number and give it 5 rings to answer. If it doesn't within 5 rings, we hang up and try someone else. If you do, though, you're then nearly there. All we want to know is the cash machine amount of €305,000. 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
22: I'm Alex, here's what's happening. You may remember politicians last October promising to keep cutting college fees every year. They went down by €500 to €2,500 after last year's budget, but now we're hearing that's as far as the cuts will go.
23: We will see what allocations have been given to each department, in my case, further and higher education. We will look at the spending envelope available to me. We will look at the many, many things that I would like to do with that, including cutting fees, but many other things as well. And we would see what the figures say.
22: The politician in charge of the sector there, James Lawless, because the Department of Education has been overspending and needs money from elsewhere in the government to keep running. That means the college fee cuts will be affected. Instagram is rolling out AI tech to be able to detect people using the platform that shouldn't be on it. Katie from the newsroom is here, and Katie, this relates to teen accounts.
24: Yeah, and the tech should be able to detect teenagers that have told the app they're over 18 and instead force them to use a teen account. Those accounts have a 60-minute daily time limit, an automatic sleep mode between 10 p.m. and 7 a.m. and have mandatory private accounts.
22: And Facebook is getting the tech in June in Ireland too. Nicole Kidman, Kim Kardashian and Sabrina Carpenter, just some of the big names at the Met Gala last night. Fashion is art was this year's theme to fit in with the exhibit Costume Art at the New York Metropolitan Museum of Art's Costume Institute. Stylist Marietta Doran says Heidi Klum understood that assignment.
4: She looked incredible and God only knows how long it took to create this look. She looked unbelievably uncomfortable, which was natural because she was dressed like a marble statue, head to toe.
22: Anyone eligible to vote in the upcoming by-elections has until tonight to register. The vote to elect TDs in Dublin Central and Galway West happens on May 22nd. Brian Dawson is from the Electoral Commission.
6: It's very simple. It's the good news that you go onto a website called checktheregister.ie, and if you're a new or first-time voter, it takes about 3 minutes to add your details.
22: And the creator of Euphoria says Sydney Sweeney becomes brilliant on set if you push her a little bit. Sam Levinson has opened up about working with Sydney across 3 seasons of the HBO show and praised her for the way she adapts to changes on set.
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22: Arsenal looking to make it to the first Champions League final in 20 years tonight. Mikel Arteta's side are drawing 1-1 going into their semi-final with Atletico Madrid.
25: I feel the energy in and amongst the team, our supporters, so these are the moments that we want to live together.
22: And while a 3-3 draw for Pep Guardiola's Man City against Everton means they'll find it harder to catch Arsenal in the Premier League title race.
26: It was an hour hence. In Arsenal hands as well before that game. It depends on the goals conceded, now it's not.
22: And it's understood Phil Foden's agreed a 4-year contract in principle with the club as his one is currently due to expire next year. In the Leinster Minor Football Championship this evening, then Offaly take on Meath, Westmeath face Kildare, and Waterford set up a Munster Senior Camogie final with Tipperary last night thanks to a 31 points win over Kerry. Download the Goal app now, your new home for Off the Ball.
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27: Hey, it's Shannon here. First up, Sabrina Carpenter was the surprise musical guest inside the Met Gala this year, performing in a vintage Versace dress featuring Marilyn Monroe's face. But what had everyone talking was the landslide duet with the legend Stevie Nicks. That song always makes me so emotional. Moving along, Cameron Diaz and her hubby Benji Madden have announced the birth of their third child. Yep, an image of a ship in the shape of a character card was included with a statement explaining how the baby, Natus, got his unique name. Sailor, navigator, voyager, one who embarks on a journey and fears not the unknown. And finally, the Pussycat Dolls have cancelled their North American reunion tour dates. And for more of the hottest trending stories, add Spin to your social feeds.
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Harry Styles, American Girls, 10 spin hits in a row. So this multi-Grammy Award winner, 3 dates at the 3 Arena this coming November. It's Noah Kahan, Stick Season. You're hanging out on Spin. As you

Mother's Day, this Sunday. Gifts I needed? 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Time I had? Basically none. Was I stressed? Absolutely. Until I came to Macy's. Because now I'm finding gifts that feel thoughtful. A designer handbag, beautiful fine jewelry, great beauty gift sets that don't need to be wrapped. 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
2: 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From Dublin artist Femi. 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It's going to be in your head all day long.

0: 10 minutes in a row. Morgan C. Tree, Carla Monroe. That is Beat Is Jump On. And we do have the cash machine for you to win the biggest ever prize amount of cash in the history of Irish radio.
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0: 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And they're playing across the Go Loud network of stations. T's and C's, check them out. They're over on the Spin website. And as I said, 3 p.m. is the deadline this Friday. As soon after, we will make that cash machine call at random. Call someone back. We do give 5 rings of the phone, though, to answer it. If you can do that, you're nearly there. If you don't answer within 5 rings, too bad. We're just going to hang up and move on to the next person. If you do answer it, all we want to know is how much cash is inside of the cash machine, which is €305,000. If you want in, text spin right now to 57557. While you're getting that text together, sip live your music like this.
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0: The amount of talent in this country is absolutely sensational at the moment. That is New Era and their latest release, Birds in the Sky. Ben Williams and Carl Durkin behind that one. It's Peter with you at the moment. Coming up, as you know it, the 10 spin hits in a row. 10 of them. No ads, no breaks. King Fisher and The Blade is in there. Alex Warren is latest release, Fever Dream. And one of the songs, which is my most played song on Spotify for myself last year, No Broke Boys, Tinashe, Disco Lines. 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
14: I'm Alex, here's what's happening. Instagram is rolling out AI tech to be able to detect people using the platform that shouldn't be on it. Katie from the newsroom is here, and this relates to teen accounts.
15: Yeah, and the tech should be able to detect teenagers that have told the app they're over 18 and instead force them to use a teen account. Those accounts have a 60-minute daily time limit, an automatic sleep mode between 10 p.m. and 7 a.m. and have mandatory private accounts.
14: Facebook is getting the tech in Ireland in June as well. A permanent reduction of college fees next next year may be off the table. That's from the Minister that oversees colleges, James Lawless.
16: Today is the 5th of May. I understand that the budget will be done on the 8th of October. That's 6 months away. So we've a long way to go before any decisions of any kind are made about the budget in my department or any other department.
14: He says, though he'll try his best to secure another cut, fees went from £3,000 to £2,500 this year. But now the Department of Education needs money from elsewhere to keep the government to keep it running. Nicole Kidman, Kim Kardashian and Sabrina Carpenter, just some of the big names at the Met Gala last night. Fashion is Art was this year's theme to fit in with the exhibit Costume Art at the New York Metropolitan Museum of Art's Costume Institute. Stylist Marietta Doran says Heidi Klum understood that assignment.
17: She looked incredible and God only knows how long it took to create this look. She looked unbelievably uncomfortable, which was natural because she was dressed like a marble statue, head to toe.
14: Anyone eligible to vote in the upcoming by-elections has until tonight to register. The vote to elect TDs in Dublin Central and Galway West happens on May 22nd. Brian Dawson is from the Electoral Commission.
18: It's very simple. It's the good news that you go onto a website called checktheregister.ie, and if you're a new or first-time voter, it takes about 3 minutes to add your details.
14: The highest temperature recorded in April was slightly over 21 degrees. That was in Claremorris in County Mayo. Met Aaron's provisional climate figures for last month show that sunshine was above average in most places. And the creator of Euphoria says Sydney Sweeney becomes brilliant on set if you push her a little bit. Sam Levinson has opened up about working with Sydney across three seasons of the HBO show and has praised her for the way she adapts to changes on set.
19: Big family changes can be difficult for everyone involved. And when it comes to separation and divorce, it can be particularly confusing for children. Which is why a child-friendly video series has been created to help them better understand and navigate it. It's designed to help children make sense of what's happening and get to know the terminology and the range of people they may encounter, all in a positive, reassuring way. Visit gov.ie/family changes, an initiative of the Government of Ireland.
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14: Arsenal looking to make it to the first Champions League final in 20 years tonight. Mikel Arteta's side are drawing 1-1 going into their semi-final with Atletico Madrid.
20: I feel the energy in and amongst the team, our supporters, so these are the moments that we want to live together.
14: While a 3-3 draw for Pep Guardiola's Man City against Everton means they'll find it harder to catch Arsenal in the Premier League title race.
21: It was an hour hence. And that's our hand as well before that game. It depends if the goals conceded. Now it's not.
14: And it's understood Phil Foden's agreed a 4-year contract in principle with the club as his one is currently due to expire next year. In the Leinster Minor Football Championship this evening, then Offaly take on Meath, Westmeath face Kildare, and Waterford set up a Munster Senior Camogie final with Tipperary last night thanks to a 31 points win over Kerry. Download the Go Loud app now, your new home for Off the Ball.
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22: How's it going? It's Shannon here. First up, Blake Lively and Justin Baldoni have reached a settlement regarding It Ends With Us feud. Yep, the pair's attorneys issued a joint statement that read, "The end product, the movie It Ends With Us, is a source of pride to all who worked on it to bring it to life. It is our sincere hope that that brings closure and allows all involved to move forward constructively and in peace." Moving along, the new trailer for The Odyssey starring Tom Holland, Anne Hathaway, Robert Pattinson and Zendaya, to name a few, has dropped.
23: "You're pining for a daddy you didn't even know. Like some sniveling.
24: My dad is coming home.
23: And in vengeance. Bringing it all."
22: And finally, the Met Gala's age rule was broken last night by Beyonce and Nicole Kidman's kids. Yep, the Met Gala has had a strict policy about age of attendees for the past decade being over 18, but Blue Ivy Carter, who was 14, and Sunday Kidman Urban, who was 17, were allowed to attend as both of their moms were co-chairs for the event. And for more of the hottest trending stories, add Spin to your social feeds.
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Okay, bear with me. Teddy Swims is on the way. But first, this guy, can we just all have a moment? Dublin, 27th of June, Marley Park. He is finally coming and we are buzzing. It's Calvin Harris on Spin with Ocean. Sun is up.

Yeah, and Spin Hits of the World, that is another in 54 Ultra. Talk to you on Spin. So one of the artists and the ladies who turned heads on the Met Gala red carpet last night with an unbelievable outfit. She's going to play for you next on Spin. After Robbie, Oisin and Ross from Amble, Socrates smiled.

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0: On Spin, Home of Fully Charged with Ed and Valerie, waking you up every single weekday morning from 7 a.m. This morning on the show, they were talking all things Brad Pitt, because he is nearby.
1: Brad Pitt has been spotted in Cork and the Southwest. Apparently he was having a coffee in Log Hill the weekend. So everyone keep an eye out for Brad Pitt. Woo-hoo.
0: Keep those eyes peeled and open. You'd want to go see him in the flesh for sure. They're back again with you again tomorrow morning from 7 a.m. Sit tight though, MK on the way next, and come find me on the things as well.
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1: We would love to be lollipop people at your school for a day.
2: Is there a school listen that you would have us for an afternoon? 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We're only doing it for one day.
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2: 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We'll be back to back. 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
1: All right, let's do this. 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T's and C's, check them out for yourself. They're over on the Spin website. Entries in by 3 p.m. this coming Friday, like I said, all right? Because soon after 3, the cash machine will make up a call at random. If it's you we're calling, we'll give you 5 rings of the phone to answer it. If you could do that and then tell us the cash machine amount of €305,000, the money is yours. If you can't answer your phone within the 5 rings, you miss out and we will ring someone next. So, keep your phone loud. Keep it off silent at 3 p.m. this coming Friday, May 8th. And don't have a meeting box that time because you won't be able to get out of it. Text Spin now to 57557. That is it for myself, Peter Collins, for the day. Back again with you tomorrow morning from 10 a.m. But before I go, I will leave you with some fresh new music from Irish artists Khaki Kid and Kojak right now on Spin. This is Rude. Enjoy. Maybe that-

0: a story, Faye, that happened years ago.
1: Yes. Right?
0: Basically, I must have been about six, and I just didn't want to go to school. So I started complaining that I had pains in my side.
1: Yeah.
0: So then, obviously, my mom's getting worried because the
1: appendix.
0: I was pointing to the side where the appendix was. What ended up happening was that my nanny and granddad flew down to the house with their car, threw me in the back of it, and we went straight up to Temple Street, right?
1: Yeah.
0: I remember they were talking about, like, possible operations to take out the appendix and everything like that. Eventually, they figured out it was all good. There was no issues at all, right? And the doctor turned around to me, old lady, and said, he's grand, he's just a bit constipated.
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20: I'm Alex, here's what's happening. Instagram is rolling out AI tech that would be able to detect people using the platform that shouldn't be on it. Katie from the newsroom is here, and Hayley, this relates to teen accounts.
1: Yeah, and the tech should be able to detect teenagers that have told the app they're over 18 and instead force them to use a teen account. Those accounts have a 60-minute daily time limit, an automatic sleep mode between 10 p.m. and 7 a.m. and have mandatory private accounts.
20: Facebook is getting the tech here in Ireland in June as well. A permanent reduction of college fees next year may be off the table. That's from the minister that oversees colleges, James Lawless.
7: Today's the 5th of May. I understand there's a budget that's on the 8th of October. That's 6 months away. So we've a long way to go before any decisions of any kind are made about the budget in my department or any other department.
20: He says he'll try his best, though, to secure another cut. Fees went from £3,000 to £2,500 this year. Now the Department of Education needs money from elsewhere in the government to keep it running. We've got an update on a cruise ship off the coast of West Africa. It's thought the outbreak of hantavirus may have been passed up from one human to another, which is rare, as it normally comes from rodent droppings. Dr. Maria van Kerkhove is from the World Health Organization.
21: One patient is currently ill in ICU in South Africa, while two patients remain on board and will be evacuated for medical treatment. Right now, our focus is on treating the patients and keeping the remaining passengers and crew safe.
20: 150 people remain on board, including two Irish people, and three people have died so far. Rihanna was one of the many stars at the Met Gala last night, showing up with her partner ASAP Rocky. Fashion stylist Marietta Doran is on Spin to analyse, and she says,
22: "They're such a lovely couple. I love both their looks. They complemented each other. His was bright and colourful, whereas Rihanna's was like a metallic gold glitter."
20: Rihanna reportedly showed up an hour late to the event in New York. And Kid Cudi has fired one of his tour opening acts. In a post on Instagram, he says MIA has been removed from the set. That's after fans were upset by some of her onstage rants.
23: Mr. Men, Little Miss are back in Happy Meal, and they're off on a road trip. Your little one can go somewhere exciting with Little Miss Brave. Laugh all the way there with Mr. Tickle, who make up an adventure all of their own. On this road trip, anything's possible. Some fun, some food, it's all inside this Happy Meal. Until the 8th of June, from 11 a.m. includes one pre-selected Booker toy while stocks last, subject to availability.
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20: Arsenal looking to make it to the first Champions League final in 20 years tonight. Mikel Arteta's side are drawing 1-1 going into their semi-final with Atletico Madrid.
27: I feel the energy in and amongst the team, our supporters, so these are the moments that we want to live together.
20: And while a 3-3 draw for Pep Guardiola's Man City against Everton means they'll find it harder to catch Arsenal in the Premier League title race.
28: It was in our hands. In Arsenal's hands as well before that game. It depends if the goals conceded. Now it's not.
20: And it's understood Phil Foden's agreed a 4-year contract in principle with the club, as his one is currently due to expire next year. In the Leinster Minor Football Championship this evening, then Offaly take on Meath, Westmeath face Kildare, and Waterford set up a Munster Senior Camogie final with Tipperary last night thanks to a 31 points win over Kerry. Download the GoLet app now, your new home for Off the Ball.
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29: How's it going? It's Shannon here. First up, Blake Lively and Justin Baldoni have reached a settlement regarding It Ends With Us feud. Yep, the pair's attorneys issued a joint statement that read, "The end product, the movie It Ends With Us, is a source of pride to all who worked on it to bring it to life. It is our sincere hope that that brings closure and allows all involved to move forward constructively and in peace." Moving along, the new trailer for The Odyssey starring Tom Holland, Anne Hathaway, Robert Pattinson and Zendaya, to name a few, has dropped.
30: "You're pining me for a daddy you didn't even know. Like some sniveling.
31: My dad is coming home.
30: And in vengeance. Bringing it all."
29: And finally, the Met Gala's Adriel was broken last night by Beyonce and Nicole Kidman's kids. Yet the Met Gala has had a strict policy about age of attendees for the past decade being over 18, but Blue Ivy Carter, who was 14, and Sunday Kidman Urban, who was 17, were allowed to attend as both of their moms were co-chairs for the event. And for more of the hottest trending stories, add Spin to your social feeds.
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39: I'm on Fitz. Welcome to the show. Hope you had a great bank holiday weekend. As you can hear, I did.
0: my voice is gone, but it wasn't from partying. Thank you to the Beer Group and everyone. Regeneron Great Limerick Run 2026. Wow, like 17, 18,000 people ran on Sunday. Sun was shining. Small drops of rain, but I hear that helps when you're running. I wouldn't know myself because I'm always emceeing. Guys, thank you so much. We'll see you again next May, Bank Holiday weekend. Let's go back to the noughties. We do it every day at 10 and 3. And from 2004, Green Day, Boulevard of Broken Dreams to Spin. I'll

0: 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That was Spin's Naughty Threesome.
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0: Green Day kicking us off, Boulevard of Broken Dreams, Sandwich with Nelly Furtado, Say It Right, Tune, and wrapping up Scissor Sisters, Filthy Gorgeous. I love the Scissor Sisters. I saw them live 2004, Punchestown. Do you remember Oxygen Festival? And I was up at front. I even had their album. Not many people knew them. You know who was on before them? And nobody knew who they were bar me. The Black Eyed Peas. I remember Let's Get It Started. And there was only a few of us standing there. Fergie, Will.i.am in front of me. Didn't even know they'd become absolute superstars. We do it again tomorrow at 10. And 3 for your Fix of the Naughties and more on the home of Spin, the Go Loud app. You can listen now. 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Can't Deny It's next.
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2: Every GAA season, cameras follow teams on the pitch. But on the sideline is another team. One that's passed on what they learned yesterday to shape those on the pitch today. That's what the game is built on. Because playing it forward isn't just about lifting cups, but lifting a team. And behind every county are those who lift us all. AIB, proud sponsor of the GAA All-Ireland Senior Football Championship. AIB, for the life you're after.
3: 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Ready whenever you are, Michael.
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1: 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I should do this for a living.
0: It feels good to be Boatu. It feels good to Geico.

Spin, what a weekend across the southwest. Sore legs from the Regeneron Great Limerick run. Burnt out tyres from Rally of the Lakes. That looked amazing in Killarney. Clear fence. Thought they'd beat Limerick. 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Lady Gaga, Doechii, Runaway. And let's continue 10 spin hits throw. Harry Styles.

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2: 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Song 10 of your 10 spin hits are out. Stettin's on. We're getting all country. 8-time Grammy winner and from the album Middle of Nowhere, Kacey Musgraves, fresh to Spin Southwest. It's called Dry Spell. It's been

0: artist to Spin Southwest. That is called Casey Musgraves. That is Dry Spell. 10 Spin Hits in a row, done and dusted. Cool.
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0: It's not Monday, it's Tuesday. Cash Machine is on Friday. 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We also accept Google and Apple Pay. If you want to use that, we pick a number at random. We call you. It is guaranteed. If you answer within the five rings, you tell us the cash total. What is it? I saw a car today. I was getting my car washed in Clarina in Limerick. And there was an Aston Martin in front of me. 600 brake horsepower. Brum, brum, brum, brum, brum, brum, the noise of it. Maybe it came from the Rally of the Lakes. It had an English plate on it. Oh my, I'd say it's about 160,000, 170,000. You could afford that with a cash machine. But that's just me. Tech Spin to 57557. Good luck. I was just staring at it the whole time they watched. It's like, hey, Cara, I fancy you. Gabriella Cat's Eyes playing next.
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5: 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Everything was so dramatic.

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0: Noah Kahn to spin. That is the Great Divide. I'm Fitzy. Hope you had a great bank holiday weekend. 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I love now in the Omniplex you can just lie back and try and not fall asleep. 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
0: Hee hee.
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0: It is so good. 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Now, I'm a massive Michael Jackson fan, but if you love Michael, you have to go see the movie. Just to let you know, it starts off with him being a kid in Indiana and it leads up to him going solo. Hence why there's going to be a second one. It is absolutely brilliant. The production, the sound, the actor, his nephew who plays, it's even him singing. It is magical. Go see it. Oh, we don't talk anymore, talk anymore, talk anymore. Give me the soil. I mean, I liked it so much last night, I'd probably go again today if you need someone to go with you. Let's face silent treatment. More tense when hits and row with Freya Sky on the way. Let's see what's happening in traffic.
1: Southwest travel.
2: In Limerick Valley, Simon Road outbound is busy from St. Patrick's Road to the Tipperary roundabout. At Lungard Street, outbound is slow from Matthew Bridge to the Island Road. In Kerry, Tralee's North Circular Road, eastbound is busy between the Jackie Power roundabout and Edward Street. And Hans Lever Road, eastbound in Clarny, is slow from Ballydowney roundabout to the Cleaney roundabout.
1: Here's what you need to know.
2: I'm Alex, here's what's happening. There's doubts college fees will be continued to be cut from now on.
3: But as with any minister, it's dependent on the spending envelope available to me. So I'll go into negotiations, but we're well off that yet. We're 6 months off that
2: Minister
3: yet.
2: For Higher Education, James Lawless there. He says it's too early to say if he'll abandon plans from the plan for government to keep cutting college fees. The government has decided every department has to cover the cost of overspending in the Department of Education. We've got an update on a cruise ship off the west coast of Africa. It's thought the outbreak of hantavirus may have been passed on from one human to another, which is rare, as it normally comes from rodent droppings. Dr. Maria van Kerkhove is from the World Health Organization.
4: One patient is currently ill in ICU in South Africa, while two patients remain on board and will be evacuated for medical treatment. Right now, our focus is on treating the patients and keeping the remaining passengers and crew safe.
2: 150 people remain on board, including two Irish people, and three people have died so far. Instagram users between the ages of 13 and 18 will be forced to switch over to teen accounts because thanks to a new AI tool. Meta is expanding the technology to the EU and Brazil after a successful trial in the UK, US, Canada and Australia. If you want to vote in the upcoming by-elections in Dublin or Galway, you have until midnight to register to vote. Polls open on the 22nd of May. Spokesperson for the Electoral Commission, Brian Dawson, says they can log on to checktheregister.ie.
5: There's going to be a lot of choice in both Dublin Central and in Galway West. That in Dublin Central, 14 candidates have now registered to be on the ballot paper. And in Galway West, 17 candidates have registered to be on the ballot paper.
2: Rihanna was one of the many stars at the Met Gala last night, showing up with her partner ASAP Rocky. Fashion stylist Marietta Doran is on Spin to analyse. She says,
6: "They're such a lovely couple. I love both their looks. They complemented each other. His was bright and colourful, whereas Rihanna's was like a metallic gold glitter."
2: Rihanna reportedly showed up an hour late to the event in New York. And the Spice Girls are reportedly set to reunite. It's 30 years since they formed. Now the star claims they could take up a residency at the Sphere in Las Vegas, which has already hosted the U2 and the Eagles.
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2: Arsenal looking to make it to the first Champions League final in 20 years tonight. Mikel Arteta's side are drawing 1-1 going into their semi-final with Atletico Madrid.
9: I feel the energy in and amongst the team, our supporters, so these are the moments that we want to live together.
2: While a 3-3 draw for Pep Guardiola's Man City against Everton means they'll find it harder to catch Arsenal in the Premier League title race.
10: It was in our hands. In Arsenal hands as well before that game. It depends on the goals conceded. Now it's not.
2: And it's understood Phil Foden's agreed a 4-year contract in principle with the club as his one is currently due to expire next year. In the Leinster Minor Football Championship this evening, then Offaly take on Meath, Westmeath face Kildare, and Waterford set up a Munster Senior Camogie final with Tipperary last night thanks to a 31 points win over Kerry. Download the Goalhead app now, your new home for Off the Ball.
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12: Hey, it's Shannon here. First up, the Met Gala kicked off last night and the dress code was a fashion is art, so here are some of the highlights. Beyonce returned for the first time in 10 years, serving as a co-chair alongside her daughter Blue Ivy, who made her Met Gala debut at the age of 14. Other A-list kids making their debut was Nicole Kidman's daughter, Sunday Rose, and Nicole wasted no time reminding everyone she had skill the next day. Elsewhere, Sabrina Carpenter slayed on the carpet in Dior, wearing actual film strips from the 1954 film Sabrina, starring Audrey Hepburn. And finally, celebs that had heads turning was Heidi Klum after she went full statue mode, Bad Bunny, who transformed into an older man, and of course, Kim Kardashian in an orange body cast. And for more of the hottest trending stories, add Spin to your social feeds.
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1: You played it cool and I played it dumb. 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So convincing, you made it look fun. Laugh it off, but the damage is done. Saying, baby, just relax.

Dracula to Spain. Katie's in for Fully Charged tomorrow morning, 7 a.m. So covering Ed and Valerie with 54321, 1,000 euro to give away. Listen in. Maybe Katie's feeling generous. Here's the weekend.

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If it's on the way home from work or college and school, I know lots of studying, those summer tests on the way. 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Fever Dream, Mr. Alex Warren.

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Song 10 of your 10 spin hits to row. I'm on Fitz. Spin Southwest with Florence Road that is hanging out to dry. Thank you everybody that joined us for the Regeneron Great Limerick Run, and thank you so much to the Bear Group, to everyone, to the Gardaí, Limerick City and County Council, Emergency Services, and everyone that makes it possible. We had so much fun. People are so inspirational. Some people were running for charity in memory of people. I remember the guys from Brittle Bone Society. You were so nice to meet. People with walking aids, wheelchairs, crutches, weights, bags on their back. The pacers with those balloons that keep hitting you in the face, that's fine. And young ones dress as old ladies. The girls that ran as grannies. We saw you. You're absolute legends. See you for 2027. And you can sign up now on the website.

0: She looked absolutely stunning last night at the Met Gala 2026. The only time I ever look at fashion. She'll probably look in the mirror a bit more for myself. Sabrina Carpenter, Tears is on your radio next. Traffic, what's happening?
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2: In Limerick, O'Connell Avenue southbound is busy from Wolfetone Street to New Street. Clare Street outbound onto the Dublin Road is slow between Lochkey and St. Patrick's Road. The Corby Road is busy both ways between the Corby Roundabout and the Mill Road. At Lunker Street outbound is busy from Matthew Bridge to Island Road. And in Kerry Dan, Spring Road in Tralee is busy from Paddy Paul Fitzgerald Roundabout to the Athletics Club.
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0: This features in the Michael movie. Went to see it last night, and well, it just fits because. Bruno Mars 100% inspired by the likes of Michael Jackson. You can kind of hear that sound, even if you went,
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0: 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It's a number picked at random. You have to chat with Barry Dunn, such an easy guy, he calms you down. Then you go crazy when we announce you the winner of €305,000. Good luck. Talk to You is on the way. 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It's 10 spin hits in a row. 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
15: In Limerick, the Dock Road southbound is busy between Shannon Bridge roundabout and the Dock Road east roundabout. O'Connell Avenue southbound is slow from Mallow Street to New Street. Children's Road eastbound has a delay from Ballinacur Road to the M7 Link Road junction. The Corbly Road is busy both ways between the Corbly roundabout and the Mill Road. At Lunger Street outbound is busy between Matthew Bridge and the Island Road junction. And in Kerry, the Fossa Road into Clarny is busy from the GA Club to the Cleaner roundabout.
2: Here's what you need to know.
15: I'm Alex, here's what's happening. There's doubts college fees will be cut, continue to be cut, that is, from now on.
16: But as with any minister, it's dependent on the spending envelope available to me. So I'm going to negotiations, but we're well off that yet. We're 6 months off that yet.
15: Minister for Higher Education, James Lawless, there. He says it's too early to say if he'll abandon plans from the programme for government to keep cutting college fees. The government has decided every department has to cover the cost of overspending in the Department of Education. The body, which keeps a check on social media platforms, says it's now investigating Facebook and Instagram over their recommender systems. It's over concerns that people can't easily access a feed that's not based on profiling. That's where the platform uses personal information to target users with tailored content. John Evans from Commissioner Naman explains what dark patterns are.
17: So what dark patterns are is interface design choices that a platform can make to make it, for example, more difficult for you to make one choice over another choice.
15: Three more people have been arrested in connection with an attack where a woman was set on fire in Clondalkin in Dublin. Alexis Campion suffered life-changing burns and she was attacked on the 25th of November. Three men in their 20s, 30s and 40s were arrested on suspicion of attempted murder today. Instagram users between the ages of 13 and 18 will be forced to switch over to teen accounts because of a new AI tool. Meta is expanding the technology to the EU and Brazil. That's after successful trials in the UK, US, Canada and Australia. If you want to register to vote in the upcoming by-elections in Dublin or Galway, you have until midnight. Polls open on the 22nd of May and spokesperson for the Electoral Commission is Brian Dawson. He says they can log on to checktheregister.ie.
18: There's going to be a lot of choice in both Dublin Central and in Galway West. That in Dublin Central, 14 candidates have now registered to be on the ballot paper. And in Galway West, 17 candidates have registered to be on the ballot paper.
15: And French universities will now offer three-course meals to all students for just a euro. A report by students' unions in January found 48% of university attendees there have gone without food due to money worries.
19: So, to help you get over your fear of phone watch, I want to try a bit of word association. 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
15: Ireland manager Hamer Al-Grimson says League of Ireland players will have the opportunity to feature in his squad this summer.
22: We didn't expect anyone from the League of Ireland. They are in season, so we didn't want to interfere with the players in season.
15: None have made the cut in his 21-man squad for the friendly against Granada in Spain. Munster have been handed a major boost with Jack Crowley fit again for their crunch clash with Connacht. Leo Cullen then has had another boost to his Leinster squad. Hugo Keenan has put pen to paper on a new contract at the province until the end of the 2027-28 season. There's a couple of quarterfinals then in the Leinster Minor Football Championship this evening. Holders Offaly take on Meath and Tullamore, while Westmeath will face Kildare at Cusick Park. Both of those games are at 6:30. Download the GoLite app now, your new home for Off the Ball.
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1: Hey, it's Shannon here. First off, the Met Gala kicked off last night and the dress code was a fashion is art, so here are some of the highlights. Beyoncé returned for the first time in 10 years, serving as a co-chair alongside her daughter Blue Ivy, who made her Met Gala debut at the age of 14. Other A-list kids making their debut was Nicole Kidman's daughter, Sunday Rose, and Nicole wasted no time reminding everyone she had skill the next day. Elsewhere, Sabrina Carpenter slayed on the carpet in Dior, wearing actual film strips from the 1954 film Sabrina, starring Audrey Hepburn. And finally, celebs that had heads turning was Heidi Klum after she went full statue mode, Bad Bunny, who transformed into an older man, and of course, Kim Kardashian in an orange body cast. And for more of the hottest chatting stories, add Spin to your social feeds.
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3: 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Clear skies ahead. That's the forecast. Find your career at airnav.ie.
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Rossi teaming up with Jazzy High on Me, the most streamed female DJ across the world. And she's from our country. This is 10 Spin Hits in a row. Normally I like to air guitar, but with Somber, they make me air drum. And I kind of like it. Their latest single, this is Potential, to Spin Southwest.

0: New South Wales with Grammy Award winner Olivia Dean, Man I Need, and we're sending one of our listeners to many gigs, including that was Olivia Dean. How would you like to be our cash machine winner?
1: Oh, yeah.
0: Of €305,000 Friday. It's Ireland's biggest jackpot ever. Details coming up. So is Ewan McVicar and Tom Grennan after Bella Kay. I love it. To spin.

0: Tom Grennan.
1: This is Spin.
0: Thanks to Tom. Yeah, we're on first name basis. He helped us out singing Valerie Karaoke Roulette for Focus Ireland. What an absolute legend. Sienna Spyro, Die on This Hill on the way after you and Mick Ficker.

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0: Song 10 of your 10, Spin Hits, or I'm on Facebook. Hope a great bank holiday weekend. We had a busy one. Thanks to Lions Motor Group, Darren, and all the gang at BYD Limerick for getting me around in the BYD C-Line 5. If you've seen a QR code going around the car the weekend, that was me. We had a busy one. The Regeneron Great Limerick Run. Thanks to the Bear Group and everyone that took part. I said earlier, we had people in wheelchairs, walking aids, running for people who are no longer with us or for charities, and a bunch of young ones dressed as old ones. There was many great costumes. Saw some Luigi's and Mario's as well. So let's see you for 2027. There was Tip Fest on as well. I think Mark McCabe was playing in Tip Town. And speaking of

0: Trip. Congratulations to my beautiful niece, Katie Mae Burke. We had our communion on Saturday. Ruth and John were busy with the Chinese food and the barbecue, and there was a really good DJ with the speakers. I'm not sure who he was. Katie Mae, hope you had a great day, love.
1: If you can't find the pen, he can sure find the blade.
0: Hook him to my veins 24/7. Let's continue the music. Kingfisher, The Blade next. How's traffic looking in the southwest for Tuesday?
2: Southwest travel.
3: In Clare, emergency services are dealing with a crash on the M18 northbound at Newmarket on Fergus. That's causing delays there. Take care and approach. O'Connell Avenue southbound in Limerick City is busy from Mallow Street to New Street. The Children's Road eastbound has a queue from the Ballinacurra Road to the M7 Link Road. Westbound it's slow from the Parkway roundabout to the Tipperary roundabout. The Dock Road is slow both ways down between the Shannon Bridge roundabout and Corkbrack Avenue. And at Lunker Street outbound is busy from Matthew Bridge to Island Road.
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0: 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One of my favourite vocalists. 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It's Becky Hill to Spin Southwest.

0: 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That is Jealous Tie by Fitzy. Will people be jealous if you're on the cash machine? Would you care? 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
0: This Friday is the biggest jackpot ever on Irish radio. 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We've been giving you 2 weeks to win €305,000. 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You have till Friday at 3 o'clock. 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You must be over 18 and get that entry in by 3 o'clock this Friday. So it's Tuesday. Don't get confused. It's like when the times change. Bank holiday, you're like, eh? What's going on? It's Tuesday, Friday, 3. If we call you back, answer within 5 rings, tell us the cash total. 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Number one, if we call you back, it's a guaranteed winner. You must answer within 5 rings. If you don't, we move on to someone else. If you can tell us that cash total, best of luck. You win the biggest jackpot and dreams come true with €305,000.
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14: I'm Alex, here's what's happening. There's doubts college fees will be continued to cut from now on.
15: But as with any minister, it's dependent on the spending envelope available to me. So I'll go into negotiations, but we're well off that yet. We're 6 months off that
14: minister
15: yet.
14: For Higher Education, James Lawless there. He says it's too early to say if he'll abandon plans from the programme for government to keep cutting college fees. The government's decided every department has to cover the costs of overspending in the Department of Education. They're also called to give the Parish of Adair free tickets to the Ryder Cup next year. The tournament is giving 2 free passes to every house in the village, but residents want that extended. Justice Minister and local TD is Niall Collins.
16: The point was made to me this morning by somebody who was excluded and lives in the parish, that, you know, they are impacted by a lot of the work that's going on.
14: The body, which keeps a check on social media platforms, says it's now investigating Facebook and Instagram over their recommender systems. It's over concerns people can't easily access a feed that's based on profiling, where the platform uses personal information to target users with tailored content. John Evans from Commissioner Naman explains what dark patterns are.
17: So what dark patterns are is interface design choices that a platform can make to make it, for example, more difficult for you to make one choice over another choice.
14: If you want to vote in the upcoming by-election, if you're living in Galway West, you have until midnight to register to vote. Polls will open on the 22nd of May. Spokesperson for the Electoral Commission, Brian Dawson, says you can log on to checktheregister.ie.
18: There's going to be a lot of choice in both Dublin Central and in Galway West. That in Dublin Central, 14 candidates have now registered to be on the ballot paper. And in Galway West, 17 candidates have registered to be on the ballot paper.
14: French universities will offer three-course meals to all students there for just the euro. A report by student unions in January found 48% of university attendees have gone without food due to money worries. And Taraji P. Hansen has criticised celebrities for attending the Met Gala because of Jeff Bezos' involvement. The Amazon boss and his wife were honorary co-chairs of the event, which saw stars like Bad Bunny, Beyonce and Anne Hathaway attend.
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14: Ireland manager Hamer Al-Grimson says League of Ireland players will have the opportunity to feature in his squad this summer.
20: We didn't expect anyone from the League of Ireland. They are in season, so we didn't want to interfere with the players in season.
14: None have made the cut in his 21-man squad for the friendly against Granada in Spain. Munster have been handed a major boost with Jack Crowley fit again for their crunch clash with Connacht. Leo Cullen then has had another boost to his Leinster squad. Hugo Keenan has put pen to paper on a new contract to the province until the end of the 2027-28 season. There's a couple of quarterfinals then in the Leinster Minor Football Championship this evening. Holders Offaly take on Meath and Tullamore, while Westmeath will face Kildare at Cusick Park. Both of those games are at 6:30. 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Your new home for Off the Ball.
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21: Hey, it's Shannon here. First up, the Met Gala kicked off last night and the dress code was a fashion is art, so here are some of the highlights. Beyoncé returned for the first time in 10 years, serving as a co-chair alongside her daughter Blue Ivy, who made her Met Gala debut at the age of 14. Other A-list kids making their debut was Nicole Kidman's daughter, Sunday Rose, and Nicole wasted no time reminding everyone she had school the next day. Elsewhere, Sabrina Carpenter slayed on the carpet in Dior, wearing actual film strips from the 1954 film Sabrina, starring Audrey Hepburn. And finally, celebs that had heads turning was Heidi Klum after she went full statue mode, Bad Bunny, who transformed into an older man, and of course, Kim Kardashian in an orange body cast. And for more of the hottest trending stories, add Spin to your social feeds.
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13: 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Clear skies ahead. That's the forecast. Find your career at airnav.ie.
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Harry Styles, the spin, 10 spin hits. Now with American Girls, Katie's in for Fully Charged tomorrow morning at 7 a.m. Fancy some Sagala and the International Gaelic Football Sevens Festival. Tickets up for grabs tomorrow morning. Eminem now, it's Houdini.

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0: 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Lines will close. No more entries. We pick our number at random. Barry Dunn is back in the Cash Machine studio. Please, he calls you. You answer within five rings. Tell him the cash total. Write it down. Remember, it's the biggest jackpot ever. Dreams can come true. And let's change your life with €305,000. Let's continue the music for your Tuesday across the Southwest with Ray. 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
3: Random things that you think are totally overrated. This is what we are talking about. Nightclubs are totally overrated. It's another one.
4: I disagree. Do you know why? I think nightclubs were of a time.
3: Okay.
4: Oh, I found myself in so many of those nightclubs. 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

0: Justin Bieber. That is Daisies on Spain, your number one hit music station. I'm Owen Fitz. Thank you for listening to the show today. Over and out. Stand by for Jamie and Faye Short. They continue the music with the laughs and kicking off the show. BTS and Swim is next.
1: The roundabout to be jam-packed. 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
8: Tommy Takaka Ray in the Rohirta. By Shachtan a Ruhr a Shul on Liu Gdien Shachtan Lodeg Beltane. Tasha Eska, Spriul, Agus Rodegan on the Hoch. Buen Sulta saw Ramesha Imachti o Valti Rohirta Pobilagus Skulle. 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Cordy Bike Week Punk IE, lahi lista umlan imachti, a vega the Hyundai Fane. 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
14: Welcome on into our humble abode. Isn't that what we say?
23: It sure is. Can we make a petition for there to be a banker every single weekend? Because what? I swear, Jamie, I am so well rested.
14: I'm well rested, but I also feel this weird thing of like disorientation.
23: Hmm.
14: You know what I mean? You come in after a bank holiday, like we're looking out the window now, there's a bit of sunshine, and you're like, maybe four more days wouldn't have been a bad thing. You know what I mean?
23: Absolutely not.
14: Extend it on out.
23: No, roll on a holiday. Anyways, the Met Gala was on last night. Did you catch any of it, Jamie?
14: I wouldn't be. Look here, I think you couldn't really avoid it on Instagram and TikTok and everything like that. Did you watch the full thing?
23: Jesus, no. No, no, no. I don't watch any of it. I just wait for, you know, the news outlets like Spin to the relapse of the night and the whole shebang. But it got me thinking, Jamie, about if we had a Met Gala here in Ireland and about what some of the themes might be. You know what I mean? How would we make our own stance on it? So I want to ask you guys, if the Met Gala was to happen in Ireland, what themes would we have and who would you invite? 087-711-1038.
14: I already have my own in my head. We'll jump into after BTS. It's Swim on Spin with Jamie and Faye. Good evening.

0: Country, it's Talk To You. You're hanging out on Spin with Jamie and Faye.
1: And we're talking all things Met Gala 2026. We are in 2026, aren't we?
0: We are indeed in 2026. Here's the thing. I don't look good. This is basically just a fashion show. Is that how you describe what this is all about?
1: It's like, such a boy's take. Sorry to be sexist. No, it is an absolute... It is the one event of the year. It's the first... The first weekend of May of every year. Anyways, it's huge. Absolutely huge. It is a celebration of fashion. Yada, yada, yada. Anyway.
0: So it is a celebration of fashion.
1: Yeah. It's huge. Anyways, this year's theme, it was costumers, okay? And the dress code was fashion is art. So they kind of based around like, it encouraged people to treat outfits like it was an actual piece of art. A lot of people kind of wore like, how would you say, like, one of the girls, Emma Chamberlain, had a dress on that was literally like a painting where the brush strokes were like oil painted on the dress. Anyways, it was all very elaborate, as it always is, and it was beautiful, don't get me wrong, but it got me thinking about what it would be like if we had the Met Gala equivalent in Ireland, and what theme would we have that is authentically Irish. Now I'm thinking a bit quirky, okay?
0: Can I give my one?
1: Go.
0: Right, so seeing as we're going with like a fashionista type of situation, I'm going to go theme Celtic Tiger.
1: Yes.
0: Okay, we're going to go Celtic Tiger for the team. And then the guests I would have would all have to be orientated around people who were around at the Celtic Tiger.
1: Yes.
0: So you're going to have Bertie Ahern there somewhere lingering
1: Brian
0: around
1: Cowan.
0: The room. Yeah, Brian Cowan, you know. All the people that remind you of, you know, the good old days of 2007.
1: Yeah.
0: You know?
1: I feel like you'd have Seema in there as well because she's like the modern day kind of...
0: Do you think so?
1: I feel like because she brought back the awareness of what happened during the Celtic Tiger with her song.
0: Fair enough. Then Bertie wouldn't like to hear that.
1: No, but that's what it's all about, you know.
0: What would your theme be, first of all?
1: Okay. I have one theme, which is comedians and confirmations. So
0: I love it.
1: It would be like trauma couture.
0: Okay.
1: So it would be like people dressed and squished into tiny little dresses, and then, you know, the prayer books would be there, the rosary beads, the little bags, it'd be like wads of cash coming out of the bags because I got confirmed during the Celtic Tiger.
0: Yeah, exactly. So it still lingers around the Celtic Tiger then, doesn't it?
1: Yeah, maybe they'd be like back to back, and then some of my guests, what I think, you know, I was thinking about you, Jamie, as well, who you'd like to bring, and I thought Justin the Turkey is obviously...
0: Celtic Tiger era, he's around that stage as well, yeah.
1: I think you'd have to have Jedward. Now, I'm not talking Celtic Tiger era, I just mean in general.
0: I think they kind of came after the crash, if I'm not wrong.
1: Yeah,
0: like
1: but
0: 2009,
1: I'm just,
0: yeah.
1: I just mean like general guests have, okay? Twink, you'd have to invite Twink.
0: Who's Twink?
1: Ah, Jesus, Jamie. She's Twink.
0: I don't know.
1: You don't know who Twink is?
0: No.
1: You didn't know who Anne Doyle was either last week when we were interviewing James Cavanaugh.
0: Yeah, but the name rang a bell after a while, you know?
1: Oh my God, guys. If you have any to add to the list, okay, we're talking about themes. Irish themes for the Met Gala, if we were to have one. And guests. Let us know who your ideal guest and theme would be for the Irish Met Gala. 087-711-1038.
0: Kaggy Kid and Kojak, this is Rude here on Spin with Jamie and Faye.

0: Lauren, it's Dinner Party on Spin with Jamie and Faye. Of course, it's all things Met Gala at the moment.
1: It sure is, but in particular, Irish Met Gala. We're talking here on the show tonight about things that we would like to see in the Irish Met Gala and the Irish theme, who we'd invite. So Jamie was saying he would do Celtic Tiger Corps.
0: Yeah, it's Celtic Tiger Corps for the team, and then invite the likes of, like, you know, you were saying, like, Dustin DeTurkey was one of them. Brian Cowan, Bertie Ahern, all the lads here. Big around that area.
1: Yeah, a couple of the lads from the AIB Bank, Bank of Ireland, the whole bloody shebang. I said that I'd do communions and confirmations, kind of like, it'd be like trauma cure, rosary beads, cash flying out. Another one that we could do is rain, okay? I think it would be very minimalistic. The theme would just be rain, full stop. And it doesn't need any explanation. We live in Ireland, okay? We know exactly what we mean. So everyone must incorporate rain, so maybe waterproof jackets, I feel like dramatic umbrellas, maybe rain machines. Like, I can just see waterproof couture.
0: Do they have to all look miserable at the same time at this gala?
1: It's artistic liberty can be taken, Jamie. You know what I mean? Whatever you want it to be.
0: What about, right, if we go with an Irish theme, Fair City Fantasy, all right?
1: Yes.
0: And you have to dress like you're about to go on an episode of Fair City.
1: Okay, what does that look like? I'm trying to think here now. What?
0: Just watch 5 minutes of the program and you'll get where I'm going with that one. That's all I'm going to say. Fair City Fantasy, I like the rain theme better. I feel like there's more substance to that, you know?
1: Yeah. I was thinking something like Bogger Couture as well, okay?
0: So brogues?
1: No, like farmland. So like rural Irish countryside. So we're talking like John Deere overalls. We're talking mud on the skin, bog core, your bog get up. You know what I mean?
0: I feel like, though, if you're going to go with, say, how did you describe this as culture couture?
1: Bog couture.
0: Bog couture. I feel like when I think of bogs, I think of country folk, right? When I think of country folk, as in fashion sense, I think of brogues.
1: What are brogues?
0: Brogues are like those brown shoes that all the country boys wear when they go up to Coppers, you know?
1: Oh, yes.
0: Those particular pair of denim blue jeans. And, of course, a diesel shirt, you know, like the red and black checkered one.
1: Super dry.
0: Super dry is a big one for them as well.
1: And then maybe like a Supermax kind of like voucher as well. You know, something Supermax-y.
0: Do they have dinner at the Met Gala?
1: It could be Supermax.
0: There you go, Supermax.
1: Makes sense.
0: We're on to something here.
1: Yeah,
0: He's really gonna fund this for us.
1: And then I feel like you'd obviously invite the two Johnnies.
0: A perfect guest.
1: I feel like Rosie O'Donnell would just have to make an appearance because she makes a bloody appearance at everything these days.
0: At the moment. Well, I haven't seen her pop up in a while now.
1: Yeah, she's gone quiet, but she'll be around, trust me. Nathan Carter would be there.
0: The funny thing is, I always thought Nathan Carter was Irish, and I only recently found out he was from Liverpool.
1: What?
0: But like, why is him and his brother so famous in Ireland? Nathan Carter and Jake Carter are from Liverpool.
1: This is news breaking stuff.
0: Anyway, look, this is what we're talking about on the radio right now.
1: We're talking about if the Met Gala was to be set in Ireland, what would the theme be and who you'd invite? 087 711 1038.
0: Joel Corey, Devotion, Jamie and Faye with you on Spin.

0: Milky with Mall Grab, just the way you are on Spin with Jamie and Faye. Do you know what I think is a shame?
1: What?
0: I feel like that could have been the summer song of 2026, but they released it way too early. And then by the time summer rolls around, I feel like people are going to be like, okay,
1: yeah,
0: we get it. Is there going to be a summer song for 2026, I wonder?
1: There is. And I know there's a fella, he's from Dublin, called Just Jamie. Anyways, he makes brilliant music. I would all recommend looking him up on Spotify or where you get all your music. Just Jamie. I know a guy.
0: We know a guy or two. Anyway, look, moving on from all of that. 305,000 euro on the table with the cash machine. All the details are on the way on Spin.
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2: 18 to 19, it's usually physical appearance, family problems, academic performance, all that stuff. Then when you get into your 20s, which is our age, yeah. Jamie, it's career, jobs, romantic relationships and financial stability.
3: Well, just going back to 13 to 19 for a moment, right? I feel like physical appearance is a big one then.
2: Yeah.
3: And I feel, but for me, academically, it wasn't a big thing because it just didn't happen for me like that.
2: Relatable. And then when you get older, it's the same boring old stuff, career progression, parenting, financial securities. But I want to bring it back to when we were in our teens, okay? Because I swear, Jamie, I was thinking about it today of all the things I used to worry about now. You know, back in the day versus now. And boy, God, they are not the same things.
3: Oh,
2: this is a list of all the things that I used to worry about on the regular. And they're very important for that age. So, a huge worry of mine back in the day was that my fake tan was not dark enough for discos. My mother would not let me wear very dark tan. She used to give me this Dove, like, tinted moisturiser, okay?
3: Okay.
2: But it was not strong at all. And the girls used to wear extra dark mousse from Sally Hansen, which made you have a very golden glow.
3: Yeah, but back in the day, Faye, girls used to go through like 3 cans of the stuff before going to like a teenage disco.
2: And my mum was all for the natural look.
3: Yeah,
2: for and me. I looked great, but that was a huge worry, Jamie, of mine. You have to bear in mind I was 13 now, okay?
3: Yeah, but you were ahead of your time, you can say that now, you know what I mean?
2: Another worry was that I had to have the coolest outfit for every disco. So we used to go to Energizers in Limerick, and there was one at the end of each month, okay? And this was the Met Gala of Limerick City, okay? So you would have an outfit that had to make the cover of your Facebook page. So you had to be down to a T, you had to look fab, you had to have the makeup done, the tan done, the whole shebang, and you had to have the coolest outfit. That was a huge worry. So this, from the start of every month to the end, it was all about getting the proper outfit.
3: Did you shuffle back in Limerick back in the day, going to teenage disco with the shuffle? Do you remember that? Every day I'm shuffling.
2: Yeah.
3: I can imagine you doing that for some reason.
2: Another worry of mine, now this was when I was more in my primary school days, okay, was after every, the end of the summer holidays, we'd go back to school in September, and that my biggest worry was getting the coolest possible school bags that I could get. So that I would rock in those school gates on the 1st of September and everyone would be like, God, that school bag is cool.
3: My mom used to give us the cool camp school bags. Do you remember those? You used to get like the summer camps and they give them to you. And she's like, you're not getting another one. That's what you're getting.
2: Yeah.
3: I remember as a kid, like being in primary school era, worrying about being told one day in school that one day eventually the sun will explode. And that just being a thing that was in the back of my head. That's it, because we learned it in like some type of science type of thing, whatever.
2: Trauma.
3: And that was just traumatically in the back of my brain, like lying in bed thinking, that is going to happen one day. Do you know what's weird when you get older? Because you know when you're younger and you're like, you're coming out of school and you're in that like 13 to 19 phase, but you may be even 19 to 20 and you're like, I've got my whole life ahead of me. You know, things are going to happen in the future. Don't worry about it. It'll just happen. Then you hit the age of like 27 going 28 and you're like, what is happening?
2: Let's not frighten our younger listeners now, okay?
3: Yeah.
2: Let's not frighten our younger listeners, Jamie. Okay?
3: Yeah, okay?
2: Sigma T's as well were a huge worry for me back in the day.
3: Oh, is that going from primary school to secondary school?
2: No, it was just primary school. Your Sigma T's and your... Oh, what was the other one, lads? You had your Sigma... Did you not do them?
3: Did they not have
2: them up in Dublin?
3: Maybe they
2: God
3: were.
2: Knows what you did anyways. I say you did nothing. Anyways, lads, we're talking about worries that you had versus now. 087-711-1038.
3: If you're worried about cash, the call being made on Friday, 305 grand. All the details in the way of that for Miley Cyrus, Younger You, Jamie and Faye here on...

played it cool and I played it dumb. Don't you think I'm a little too young to be messed with like that?

0: Let's hear what's going on.
1: This is what's going on. A name that hasn't really been mentioned for some amount of years in the charts, but Kid Cudi.
2: Oh.
1: Had a couple of bangers back in the day.
2: Love
1: day
2: him.
1: And night. Ba, ba, ba, ba,
2: they say I don't come easy. I come rain. That's why they relive. Yeah, sorry.
1: Kid Cudi. I mean, we both gave.
2: Is he here? Was that examples. Him? Was that
1: you wouldn't even know the difference. He's currently on tour on MIA. Who had the massive song Paper Planes back in the day. She was on tour supporting him.
2: Yeah.
1: She's been kicked off the tour as the main support because...
2: No.
1: She went out and made what was considered to be some offensive comments, right?
2: No.
1: She went out on stage and she has a song called Illegal, which is about an undocumented migrant. And she said that she couldn't perform that song because there might be a couple of basically undocumented migrants in the crowd, and apparently she's pro-MAGA and some of these things like Donald Trump and all of that. Anyway,
2: okay, we can't really get into that now, can we?
1: Kid Cudi came out with a statement and he said, tour update, MIA is no longer on this tour. I told my management to send a notice to her team before we started the tour that I didn't want anything offensive at my shows because I already knew what time it was and I was assured things were understood. After the last couple of shows, I've been floored with messages from fans that are upset by her rants. This to me is very disappointing, and I won't have someone on my tour making offensive remarks that upset my fan base. Thank you for understanding, Rager, he put at the end of the message. So
2: what does Rager mean?
1: I think
2: like raging.
1: Yeah, I think so.
2: Okay, but, so he's an angry elf.
1: She's off the tour. And
2: that's big news.
1: It is big news. She's hit back now. She came and made her own little...
2: Yes, I love
1: when
2: this.
1: Other people get back on board.
2: Now, let me have my tea, sit back, relax and enjoy this. Go on, Jamie.
1: MIA says, don't be an agent of division. I can't vote in the US and 48% of Latin community voted Trump. So are you going to hate them all? We must unite to make this country that everyone wants to live in a better place. If you're easily led by rumors, then you don't see the light for yourself. I pray for your awakening. That's what she left it as. That's a real like hairy fairy type of statement. I don't really get. I kind of understand what she's trying to say, but at the same time,
2: yeah,
1: it's a bit like squeaky bum time, you know, yeah. Read the room type of buzz.
2: Yeah,
1: she's off the tour, and he continues on.
2: C'est la vie.
1: There's no replacement.
2: Is he coming to Ireland, you know, Jamie?
1: He's not coming to Ireland, but there's no replacement as of yet to where... Do you know what? As you say that now, I'm like, that rings a bell. Now I have to just Google it.
2: What?
1: Kid Cudi, Ireland, 2026.
2: I don't think he is.
1: Just to make sure. Is he coming to Ireland in 2026?
2: No.
1: He played in February in Belfast. There we go. Anyway, okay. MIA is off the Kid Cudi tour. In other news, 305 grand on the table at the cash machine. Details on the way right here on...

0: the best day of your life, some might say.
1: Give me that cash.
2: This is Spin's
1: Cash Machine.
0: If you are one of those whingers who's like, I never win anything. 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
0: You know what I find a little bit odd?
3: What?
0: A couple of people I know recently moving to New Zealand and Australia, okay? Which is great. Now, I get it. You know, you're going off and living the
3: dream. Is it great?
0: Well, this is what I was going to say because, right, if you were to move there, okay, cool. But why would you move, right, before our Irish summer kicks off and they're going into their winter? Would you not rather wait till, like, Christmas time when they have their summer?
3: I know. No, you're dead right. The only thing I think it is, it's easier to get accommodation over there because there's less people going over at that period where supposedly all the Irish go over for their summer.
0: Okay,
3: so supposedly that's when there's more sublets going and vice versa. Yeah.
0: Anyway, I wouldn't know because I'm not one of the people who's tried to get over there at the moment. But it was one thing that was tickling my brain.
3: Didn't sit well with you, Jamie.
0: Didn't get it. Here, you have to say, right? I went to hell and back over the weekend. I had a bit of a nightmare.
3: Oh no.
0: I'll spill the beans and all of this in a few minutes' time after Kygo and Griffin. Say my love. It's Jamie and Faye with you here on Spin.

0: Alex Warren and Fever Dream. It's Spin with Jamie and Faye. I felt like I went through a fever dream yesterday, Faye.
1: Why? What happened?
0: I see, like I went to hell and back.
1: Oh, Christ. You worried with me?
0: No, never. I went shopping with the missus. She was like, we need new clothes. Come on, it's time to go and get this done. And it was something that I was, you know, putting
1: and
0: off for a while.
1: And a bank holiday Monday as well, because everything is so busy because everyone else is off.
0: But this is the thing. My brain overstimulated. Yeah. Me not enjoying it. Yeah. I was out in a particular shopping centre over the weekend. Mm. Can I just tell you, first of all, some people just do not know how to behave in public. I mean, people literally just walk into you like you are a ghost. And my brain just could not take it. Mm. But anyway, I agreed to go shopping with her. She wanted to get clothes. I had to get some bits and pieces, whatever. Now, the thing is, right, I just can't do shopping with my partner. It's a thing that I feel like divides us more than brings us together.
1: Yeah, I remember you during Christmas as well, doing your Christmas shopping for your family. And the exact same story you had is that you went in for about 15 minutes, then you left the place.
0: I couldn't take it at all. What is your partner like shopping with you?
1: Oops.
0: Do you ever bring him shopping?
1: Yeah, do we go shopping together? Yeah, but what I find really difficult about going shopping with my partner is that he puts me under a lot of pressure. So, like, I can't just seamlessly walk through the shops and take my time and observe things. Mm. He's like, okay, well, what are you getting in here? And then what are you getting in the next shop? You need to know what you're getting.
0: But when I'm shopping by myself, I feel like fine sometimes, because I can go into a shop and look at something, not have to buy it, walk to another shop, then walk back to the original shop, and then after thinking about it for 5 minutes or whatever it is, you know, make that decision if I want to make it.
1: Hmm.
0: With my partner, she's like, oh, they're lovely. Do you like them? Do you want this? Do you want that? Come with me here. Come with me there. Not a problem. She didn't do anything wrong. I am the problem. There is this study that's come out saying the average man gets bored during a shopping trip with their wife or girlfriend after just 26 minutes, apparently, according to like a UK
1: 26
0: study.
1: 26 minutes is long. My partner lasts about 10 minutes. I swear to God. And another thing that pisses me off about going shopping with my partner is that we kind of have to go like shopping for him or shopping for me. It can't be both.
0: Because this is it
1: gets too complicated. I don't know. I can't really explain why. But then we'll go shopping for him, let's just say on a day, and he will try on every bloody garment in the store, okay? Mm-hmm. Show so much interest to so many garments. Say, I love this, I love this, I love this. Tries it on for about 15 minutes and then won't buy a single thing. And it's like, why did we spend the bones of an hour trying on all the stuff that you supposedly love and want to get, and then you just buy nothing?
0: Oh no, I can't even do the whole trying on things anymore.
1: He does it all.
0: I just look at it and go, it might do. If it doesn't, I'll eventually bring it back. Some of the things I done yesterday that got me through the day, lads, if you're listening, the first one being, Ryan, find the toilet area.
1: Yeah.
0: Generally that area, you get some peace and quiet, and
1: it smells.
0: I know, but sometimes there's a claw machine down that way. You know, when you walk down the long hall to get the toilets, generally in these big shopping centres, there's a claw machine. I played it. I didn't win anything, but it was great peace and quiet.
1: A comfortable chair is always key.
0: Well, that's if you're allowed to escape and not have to follow your partner around the shop.
1: Yeah, true.
0: Sometimes you're expected to be moral support. In that case, again, the jacks is always a great excuse, Faye.
1: That's true. My partner would veer more towards a chair. He loves a good chair. Like, you know, these poofs that they put on in the shoe zone where you sit down when you're trying your shoes.
0: Love it, yes.
1: He will veer towards them and he'll just sit down and pretend like he's eyeing up all the shoes when really he's on his phone doom scrolling.
0: 100%. And if there's internet if there's no internet in these shops, just make sure you have a couple of apps. My favourites at the moment are Angry Bird and Temple Run. They still exist. But if lads who are listening, do you have any tips for kind of, I guess, coping with this as a situation? Shopping with your partner? Maybe just don't do it. 087 711 1038. It's Florence Road here on Spin.

0: the turnstile. It's been you with Jamie and Faye. I am what I would describe as myself, Faye. A, what would I call it?
1: A pain in the hole.
0: A pain in the hole is one of them. I'm a hobbyist, right? But like,
1: really?
0: What would the word be for it? Okay,
1: enthusiast
0: is one of them. Look, anyway, the point is I just cannot, right? I just cannot stick to one hobby.
1: Oh, you are. There is a word for that. It's not coming to me right now, but it will.
0: And the thing is, before we put up the microphones and started speaking about this, it was in my mind. And now it's gone. Serial hobbyist. Right? I keep picking up things and putting
1: Are you ADHD?
0: Well, this is what, like, you know, people in my life are trying to say to me at the moment.
1: No, because only because I have a friend who is ADHD and physically cannot stick to one thing.
0: Well, this is it, you know? My missus keeps complaining about it, being like, why do you not stick to one thing and then you jump onto another? I'm like, my brain just doesn't like
1: that. I don't think you are, though, ADHD.
0: Maybe.
1: From knowing you, I don't think you're fully there.
0: Halfway, maybe. For a while, I picked up stop-motion animation. Do you
1: know,
0: like Wallace and Gromit, where you get the Play-Doh?
1: Oh, yeah!
0: You move it, you take a picture, For some reason, that, like, ticked my brain for a week, okay? Half of it is still sitting in the shed.
1: Nice!
0: My mom's like, get rid of that. I'm like, well, you never know.
1: No, you never know.
0: That as a thing.
1: It's growing mold right now.
0: On top of it. Oh, absolutely is. I picked up running at the beginning of the year because I was going to get into the whole 5K era, and then I didn't
1: stick
0: to that.
1: But no one sticks to that. Like, honestly, like, it's very hard to stick to physical sports.
0: But ideally, I would have liked to stick to it.
1: I know.
0: If you're a lady listening right now and your partner, or man, and your partner is exactly like myself and this does your head in, 087-711-1038. I picked up a, do you know what? I wanted to race remote control cars for a while. So I got this little, like, a little nitro remote control car that put the petrol in, you know, I went all in. I don't even know where that's gone now, but that lasted maybe like 2 weekends.
1: I don't even know if it's hobbies that you become obsessed with, but you become obsessed with like toys and things and
0: weird things.
1: Yeah. I do know what you're on about. I personally was more of the hobbyist. So like I went all for it with certain things, like with the piano. I went and did most of my exams and just stopped out of nowhere. I did the Tim Whistles, stopped with that. Then I went back to the piano and rowing.
0: You were painting for a while, right?
1: Yeah, I was big into painting for a while.
0: Knitting as well, did you say?
1: Yeah.
0: Am I getting that wrong?
1: No, you're right.
0: Okay,
1: I just stopped then and now I can't knit anymore. Now I can't even play piano anymore.
0: I had this weird thing as well, like just after COVID, where I was like, I could be a magician.
1: Oh,
0: I was
1: yes.
0: mad into like David.
1: But you did that when you were a kid.
0: Yeah, and then I was like, I had all the stuff in the attic, you know what I mean? But of course, as life went back to normal, so did I to some degree.
1: Oh, guys, this is what we're talking about, hobbies that did not last long. Let us know.
0: 7-11-1038, if it's yourself or your partner, because apparently this is a common thing as well. I do believe maybe it isn't, though. Bronzy from Fatboy Slim and the Rolling Stones, Satisfaction, Skank on Spin. Now.

0: Rodrigo drop dead. She likes to make a statement, doesn't she?
1: Well, that is one statement for sure.
0: I would drop dead probably if I got that call this coming Friday. Could you imagine? No, seriously, right?
1: 305.
0: Being at home or being in the office and getting that call, what would you do? Or what
1: I'd
0: would you
1: scream,
0: say?
1: But I'm very dramatic and I would want everyone to know that I've just won with 305,000 euro.
0: I feel like I would as well, right? But then when you hear some of the calls of the winners and they're almost like nonchalant about it, where they're like, "Cheers, there's no way, Barry." Anyway, go on, I'll chat you later. Is that a shock thing or what?
1: It has to be a shock factor. It has to be, because some people are so mundane about it. They're like, "Are you having me on? Are you actually having me on?"
0: There was one fella before from down the country and he just goes, "Jesus, fair play to you now."
1: Yeah. It's like, "Hun, we're just after giving you 200,000 euro," but it has to be the shock. And I get it. Anyways, we'll be giving you all the details on how you could win that money in just a bit.

0: There are some great ads, aren't there?
1: You know that ad? The one with the lizard on the vacuum cleaner going around the city? We didn't make that ad. And you know the one, it's so sweet, where they fixed the old lady's squeaky gate at Christmas? We didn't make that one either. At the Advertising Standards Authority, we don't make the ads, but we do draw up the code that keeps the ads up to standard. Honest, decent and true. If you'd like to have input on the code, visit adstandards.ie. 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

0: Tay Tay, Elizabeth Taylor, it's Spin with Jamie and Faye.
1: I like what you did there, Tay Tay.
0: Gotta put a bit of spice with the kids. To it.
1: Yeah, he's down with the kids. Okay, I'm gonna bring you back to Oasis, just gone. Was it 2025 that Oasis was on?
0: Yes, that's right. Yeah.
1: Anyways, there was a lot of hate going on about influencers getting tickets. Okay,
0: rightfully
1: remember this?
0: So.
1: Okay, well, I know where you stand on this topic. Will you play this clip, Jamie? This is from Emma O'Neill from her podcast, and we're going to discuss this in a bit.
2: I have really been noticing recently people are so angry at brands bringing influencers to the likes of concerts or events that I guess like loads of people would love to go to, and like diehard fans would love to A, have the money to go to these things, or B, have actually been able to get a ticket because they're so hard to get your hands on for certain people. And the thing is that nothing has actually changed in terms of like those boxes that are there at arenas for concerts and things. Those were always being booked by maybe like phone brands or whether throughout the years there'll have always been corporate bookings.
0: I get what she's trying to say. Yeah. Like nothing has changed. Well, I feel like what has changed though is people obnoxiously being loud about it online and rubbing it in the people's faces who weren't so lucky to be there, I think is what it is, you know?
1: So do you, my question to you, Jamie, is how do you feel about influencers going and being invited to these festivals or these gigs that are, I suppose, very, very important to some people and maybe less important to the people who are actually being gifted them?
0: The only time I ever felt anything about this was the Oasis situation. But honestly,
1: did you get a ticket for the Oasis?
0: Yeah, on the day. But in general, I actually don't care. I feel like fair play to them. They've got themselves in a position where they can be invited to these things. And rightfully so. That's what they do. They're promoters, essentially. That's what they're online doing. That's why they've been invited in the first place. So I personally don't hate it, but I see why, and particular influencers, how they rub people up the

0: wrong way online. And I think it's sometimes it's the obnoxious approach rather than the actual situation, you know?
1: Interesting. Yeah. No, I just wanted to bring this clip back because it got me thinking as we're coming into festival season and there's a lot of gigs going on. Now, to be honest, there's no major gigs that I can think of that is as heightened as Oasis or as Taylor Swift.
0: Not really this year.
1: You know what I mean? Where the tickets are like gold.
0: Olivia Dean seems to have really picked that buzz up this summer.
1: True.
0: But that's all I can think of
1: true.
0: For this year.
1: I think Oasis, though, for sure, was that moment where people were actually fighting with each other online over influencers getting tickets versus non-influencers not being able to get tickets. And I thought Emma had made a good point, is that like, yeah, I never really thought of it. They've always kind of had those box tickets for a corporate, and I suppose it is corporate and it still is, like, giving tickets to influencers is actually a form of
0: promotion.
1: Yeah.
0: Also, like, what she's saying is right. Nothing's changed. But like I said a moment ago, it's just, you know that phrase they say, what you won't see won't hurt you.
1: Yeah.
0: Now people, it's been rubbed in people's faces who maybe might not be so fortunate or aren't an influencer.
1: But I'm going to play devil's advocate. Yeah. They probably, I don't really know if this point makes sense, but they've been probably paid to put it up on their story as well. But then again, do they need to get to be paid to be put up in their story if everyone, they're in such high demand?
0: There was a couple of people at Oasis that, you know, I follow online who were influencers who were putting up like just Wonderwall, and I was like, this is the problem. But it's not always a problem. And I guess this is the question that we're asking you right now, to be honest. Like,
1: yes, what's your opinion on influencers getting invited to concerts that are very difficult to go to? 087-711-1038.
0: Fair play to them, as long as they're not taking my Oasis tickets. Dominic Fike, White Keys, Jamie and Faye on Spin.

0: hear what's going on.
1: Look, obviously, Michael Jackson is the biggest thing in the world again at the moment because of the movie that's out at the moment.
2: Yeah, my TikTok for you page is just Michael Jackson. And little white gloves and little black shoes.
1: My brother has one of those, you know, those white golfing gloves.
2: Yeah.
1: And I was like, you have nothing to do with your Michael Jackson now. The thing is that last week, Michael Jackson had the biggest streaming week of his career to date on the likes of Spotify, Apple Music, YouTube Music, and all the rest of it. But an interview has resurfaced from Stan Lee. Now, Stan Lee was the creator of Spider-Man that passed away about 3 or 4 years ago.
2: Yes.
1: And he had something interesting to say.
3: Michael Jackson, I've met him a few times. First time I met him, he wanted to talk to me, so he called me and I said, sure, I'll come. He wanted to be Spider-Man, to buy the rights to Spider-Man. I think he wanted to play the part of Peter Parker. He never said that, but I gathered that. When I told him I didn't think the company would sell it, he then wanted to buy Marvel. He said, well, then I'll buy Marvel. I don't know what happened. I mean, obviously, he didn't buy Marvel, but he wanted to very much.
1: Now, obviously, this clip is resurfacing at the moment because of the whole Michael Jackson hype. He didn't end up being Spider-Man.
2: No.
1: A couple of other movie roles that Michael Jackson wanted to be in, right? He wanted to play Peter Pan.
2: I had heard that, but sure, Neverland is named after the whole
1: Peter Pan thing. Yeah. That never happened. He also wanted a lead role in Men in Black, you know, the film with Will Smith. They wouldn't give him a lead role, so they ended up giving him a cameo role, right? He's in the movie for about 10 seconds. Randomly and funny as well at the same time, because he used to be with Sony Records and Sony obviously produced the Men in Black. But I was thinking, what movie roles could Michael Jackson potentially have killed it in as being like the lead role?
2: The Michael Jackson film. It would have been a great fit, I feel.
1: How about, do you know the way Johnny Depp replayed Willy Wonka and Charlie in the Chocolate Factory?
2: Yeah. No, it would have been way too creepy with
1: no,
2: kids.
1: No, Johnny Depp in that film gave real Michael Jackson vibes. He could have played that role better than Johnny Depp. Think about it, you know?
2: The Smurfs.
4: You really want the Chocolate Factory? I'll give it to you.
1: You know what I mean?
2: I don't know, Jimmy. I don't know. I feel like I'm going to get myself in trouble here.
1: What about the Mad Hatter in Alice in Wonderland?
2: Yeah. That would have been very much up his alley. What else?
1: Edward Scissorhands?
2: Edward Scissorhands.
1: Would have been the perfect role for
2: him. Brilliant. Anything in, what's his name? Any of his films. Anything Tim Burton.
1: Beetlejuice, one of them.
2: Beetlejuice, Nightmare on Elm Street. Is that what? Anyways, any of them.
1: Any of the Tim Burton films. I just can't stop thinking of.
2: The Grinch. He would have been a good Grinch.
1: Willy Wonka being played by Michael Jackson.
4: Oh, Charlie, you really want this chocolate factory?
2: I won't sleep tonight, lads.

0: Sabrina Carpenter, the man-child on Spin with Jamie and Faye. Isn't every man a man-child, really? Can you name one person who isn't a man-child in your family?
1: I am not getting involved.
0: Oh,
1: I'm
0: no,
1: not getting
0: no
1: myself
0: comments.
1: In trouble. No comments.
0: Anyway, I'll leave it be. So, moving on to money.
2: Give me that cash.
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2: Cash machine.
0: All we're going to say is it is what it is, and what it is 305,000 euro that could be in your bank account this coming Friday with Spin's cash machine.
1: Yes, all you need to do is text Spin to 57557. That's 57557. The cost is €2.50 plus that standard message rate play. 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Now get that entry in by 3 p.m. this Friday. Then that cash machine will randomly pick one lucky winner, and it could be you. 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Pick up that phone, get texting Spin to 57557. The very best luck to you.
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13: You know what I was just thinking about, Faye?
14: What?
13: In the last hour, obviously, we were speaking about Michael Jackson and, like, you know, different movie roles that he would have been great as playing the lead in.
14: Yes.
13: And now I just keep thinking, the last Willy Wonka movie was made in 2005 with Johnny Depp, right? Michael Jackson died in 2009. Why didn't somebody think about that before they'd done it, you know?
14: Was there not a newer one out?
13: Yeah, so Johnny Depp... Timothy Chalamet then played...
14: Yeah. See, you're not on the ball, Jamie.
13: But that was awful. Does that even count anyway?
14: It does count. It does count. Anyways, Jamie, what I want to talk to you about is there was a wedding that I was invited to recently. A couple of... how do I word this? I was at a wedding a couple of years ago, okay?
13: Yeah.
14: And the weather was...
13: awful.
14: Yeah, it wasn't great, okay? And this person had put so much effort and so much time into the wedding, and it was absolutely incredible. It was beautiful. But it got me thinking about planning my own wedding, okay? Mm. And how much I would pay if I could hypothetically control the weather.
13: Oh my God.
14: Okay?
13: Right. I've never even thought about this, but we'll dive a little bit deeper into it after BB Rex of Fateless New Religion. Jamie and Faye with you on Spin.

0: spin. It's all things wedding bells on the show at the moment. Who's getting married?
1: No one's getting married. Actually, I know somebody got married over the weekend. The weather was great. And it kind of got me thinking about how much would you pay if you could control the weather? Because the thing is, you can control how fabulous your wedding is going to be by creating the decorations yourself, or creating, you know, the floral arrangements yourself. You can pay for it all. You can do it all yourself. You can get the best brand. You can spend thousands, or you can, you know what I mean? But if the weather is shite, there's nothing you can do about it. That is the one thing. You could spend thousands on an abroad wedding, and then the weather is just shite.
0: I guess it really does. It kind of plays a part into it, what time of the year that you are.
1: Oh yeah, completely. But I was talking to one of the girls and I was thinking, like, God, how much would you actually pay? Put a number on it if you could control the weather.
0: But think about how much people pay in general just for a venue for a wedding.
1: I know.
0: And then, like, I think a wedding is like minimum 20 grand for one of the big ones. Like, when I say big ones, I mean just to invite like 100 people and have a venue and music or whatever the costs are.
1: Yeah, it's so expensive. So expensive. I think, like, I would say 20,000 euro minimum people would spend.
0: For the weather?
1: For the weather.
0: I think they would. You know, and some countries now have developed these things, especially in like parts of America where it doesn't rain as often. Mm. They can synthetically create clouds to rain over crops. So what if you could do the opposite of that and suck those clouds up and have a bit of sunshine at your wedding? Now, you did mention something there a moment ago, which was abroad weddings, right? Mm. So a lot of people obviously plan on having these big fancy weddings abroad just so they can get the weather. And obviously 99% of the time, if it's June and you're in Spain, whatever, you're going to get sunshine. What is your feeling though? Like, would you pay for your whole family to go abroad if you were having your wedding abroad? You know what I mean? So let's put it a different way. So let's say instead of paying 20 grand to control the weather, would you pay 20 grand to get everyone on a plane to go to Spain for your wedding?
1: But that's the thing. You can't even control the weather abroad.
0: Yeah, I know.
1: So, like, that's the thing. Like, yeah, you could be spitting the rocks in Spain one week, but, like, Spain gets bad weather too.
0: Spain's had bad weather the past couple of weeks, I feel. But then, like, if you go to somewhere like Texas or something like that, or Las Vegas, you're almost always guaranteed that kind of sun. But then you're also paying...
1: You couldn't be affording to go over that far. Like, you know, let's realistically, you couldn't. So I'd say people would pay 20 grand minimum if you could control the weather wherever.
0: Mm. Would you ever get married abroad? I don't think
1: I personally would, because I think it's just a huge effort.
0: I also feel like there's something not self-centered. I mean, obviously there's a self-centeredness in having your wedding. It's your big day, right?
1: Yeah.
0: But then it's putting it onto other people to be like, you have to fly to Spain, you have to fly to Morocco, you have to fly to America.
1: Yeah, but
0: to
1: equally, it limits all the people that you're not close to going. And really, do you want the people who you're close to or the randomers that you have to say, oh, Jesus.
0: I better invite so-and-so to the wedding.
1: Exactly.
0: Well. But then equally, they might take it as an excuse.
1: Do you know what? Actually, I will get married abroad.

0: Calvin Harris, Kasabian, Release the Pressure. It's your number one hit music station, Spin with Jamie and Faye. I want to bring something to the table here that I feel might be probably my own brain, but nevertheless, okay. I just want to bring it to discuss to see if you get
1: where I'm coming
0: from.
1: You can bring it.
0: Obviously, during the week, okay,
1: mm-hmm.
0: I was hanging out with my niece. Now, she's only gone on to 2 years of age, okay? But you know what's interesting? You know when kids, and you're trying to teach them how to speak, right?
1: Mm.
0: You would say things like, say dada.
1: Yeah.
0: Or say mama, okay? Mm. And eventually they go, dada.
1: Yep.
0: Or they go, mama, right?
1: Yeah.
0: But they never say the say part. Yeah, so the kid will never say, say dada. They'll just say dada. How do they know not to say the say bit, you know, when you're telling them what to do? How do they know what that even is? How do they correlate that? How do they delete that word?
1: My only saying with that is, I think maybe it's because the emphasis is put on the word that they're telling you to say. So it's like, say dada.
0: Now, I'd be saying like, you know, say, insert curse word here.
1: Yeah.
0: Say this, you know what I mean? So
1: oh,
0: goes,
1: oh.
0: Anyway, but like, I just had this in my head because I was like, I heard her parents saying like, say mama, say dada. But the baby will never repeat the word say. It's always the word dada or the word mama.
1: She'd be cute like that.
0: Maybe it's the emphasis like you're saying that
1: maybe.
0: It is, right? But I want to bring a little thing to the show right now called Why Is That?
1: Oh, love it.
0: It's kind of similar to Share Our Thoughts, but I just want to know why these things happen the way they do.
1: Hit me.
0: That being one of them, right? Another one. Why do we read words faster than we can spell them? So if I ask you to spell a word, it would take you longer to spell that word than it would to be able to just say it, you know, when you're reading off a piece of paper or whatever. Like, you go like, you know...
1: Spin.
0: S-P-I-N. Like, you have to think about it. It just doesn't naturally come to you when you're like, you know?
1: Yeah.
0: I don't know. This is like the weird part of my brain.
1: Yeah.
0: Another one I was thinking of as well, right? Why do we talk to pets like they can understand us, like humans?
1: I don't. Well, I do not, but you do.
0: Yeah, I do. But then you'll talk to a baby like it's a baby who knows nothing. You'll be like, oh, look at you. And then I'll look to my dog and I'll be like, well, someday, isn't it? Someday, John, isn't it? Yep. What are you doing today?
1: People speak like that as well to the dogs. I don't understand the whole when people are like, your daddy's home now. To your dog. I don't understand that.
0: I am one of those
1: that
0: people.
1: That gives me the ick. It gives me the ick. It makes me cringe so hard when I see people online calling their dogs, calling like their child. And then they'll be like, mommy's home now tonight, love. Daddy's home now tonight.
0: I am that person that you're talking
1: to. Sick. Get a room. Get a life.
0: One more thing I'll
1: cringe.
0: Say, right? How come you can't tickle yourself? Why is that? If you tried to tickle yourself, you couldn't do it. But if
1: I think that's a touch thing, isn't it?
0: I've no idea why that is.
1: I don't know.
0: And why is it that most of the time I walk into a room to get something, I forget why I'm there in the first place? Maybe this is the answer to all the questions I've been looking for. But anyway, look, moving on. 305,000 euro at the cash machine. Details will come in the next few moments. Miley Cyrus, it's Younger You here on Spin.

0: Somber Potential on Spin with Jamie and Faye. His songs are kind of somber, but they have like a little bit of a good mood behind them, layered behind them.
1: Yeah, and do you know what? He was killing it on the old Met Gala look last night.
0: He was there, was he?
1: Yeah, he was. He looked incredible, I will say. He looked absolutely incredible. Anyways, life-changing money will be given away this Friday, and I'll be giving you all the details in just a bit.
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0: A brand new collaboration, Tyler, Zara Larsson. She did it again. It's Jamie and Faye with you here on Spin.

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5: The gossip. Let's hear what's going on.
0: Faye, this is what's going on, and I feel like this could be considered political entertainment, maybe, to some
6: Okay,
0: degree.
6: Hit me.
0: We always talk on the show about, you know, in our industry at the moment, especially with things like graphic designers and script writers, AI
6: is
0: stepping in to take away jobs from a lot of people. And
6: yeah, like accounting. I heard actually recently that there was an accounting firm that made profits of like something crazy anyways by letting go a certain amount of people for AI.
0: Which is strange because AI just isn't that good in a lot of ways. It shines in one way, but not always another.
6: No.
0: So a lot of people are wondering, is my job going to be AI proof in the future? Blah, blah, blah. Well, China has made it illegal to replace human workers with AI to cut costs.
6: No way!
0: So
6: this is huge.
0: It says you can't fire me and hire an AI instead. Chinese courts ruled that firing workers because AI can do their job is illegal. It says timed around Workers' Day, the decision signal that AI revolution doesn't give companies a free pass to cut headcount. It then goes on to say that two cases, two workers, same verdict. So this was a case that happened in China. In China, a tech company replaced an AI quality control worker with the very AI he helped oversee. Then they offered him a 40% pay cut. He refused, got fired. The court ruled it illegal then in Beijing. So that was one of the cases.
6: Wow.
0: In Beijing then, a map data collector who had his whole job automated by AI also won the same case in a court. So this goes on to say that Chinese law requires mutual consent or a genuine foreseeable disruption to justify termination. Automating a role is neither. Companies must offer retaining, retraining or reassignment comparable pay or face compensation claims as well.
6: Okay.
0: So there you go. In China, they seem to be kind of leading the way with the anti-AI movement necessarily, but like controlling
6: it. Which is funny because I didn't think that China would be the first country to bring this type of law in. I would have thought that it would have been because they use AI so much over there.
0: Well, that's it. You know, I don't know.
6: Anyways,
0: like, it's a weird one.
6: Salve.
0: Anyway, we got to make it happen here.

0: Louis Capaldi, Stay Love on your number one hit music station. You're hanging out on Spin with Jamie and Faye. And I feel like this is setting the mood perfectly because we're going to play the music and get into bedtime stories.
1: Bedtime stories. Bedtime stories. Jamie, how do you describe bedtime stories to someone who's never been here for one of our incredible bedtime stories?
0: How I would describe bedtime stories is a part of the show, right?
1: It's where we read a really good bedtime story, basically. Could have synopsized it there for
0: you. I think you pretty much have it the way it exactly is. We take three random sentences, we throw it into AI, and we say to AI, with these three random sentences, can you somehow create us a bedtime story?
1: Mm.
0: And this is pretty much how it goes down.
1: Yeah.
0: The three random sentences for today are, Faye has adopted a goldfish named John.
1: Mm-hmm.
0: Because...
1: lovely.
0: What else are you going to call it? Jamie has become a professional circus performer. Because you just never know.
1: You never know.
0: And the last one. A car stopped by and rolled down its window. What happened next was unusual. I like those.
1: I like those. Yeah.
0: Anyway, with that high effort work, AI, take it away, please.
2: Faye has adopted a goldfish named John. She swore he recognized her, following her around the bowl, tapping the glass whenever she left. Across town, Jamie had become a professional circus performer, balancing high above a silent crowd. One evening, Faye leaned toward the tank. Watch this, she joked. John darted left. On the wire, Jamie wobbled. Faye froze. She moved her finger slowly along the glass. John followed. Above the crowd, Jamie moved with him. Perfect. Controlled. Faye pulled her hand back. Jamie stumbled. At that moment, a car stopped outside. Its window rolled down. A man leaned out. Don't interfere. With what? Faye asked. He nodded toward the tank. With him. Faye looked back at John. He's controlling Jamie? The man smiled faintly. Not exactly. Faye frowned. Then what is he doing? The man paused, keeping him alive. Faye turned sharply to the tank. John floated still, not moving. Across town, Jamie slipped. The wire snapped empty. The crowd gasped. Faye's voice shook. Then why did he stop? The man looked at her. Because you did. The end.
1: That was brilliant!
0: The thing is, we spoke earlier on the show about, just a few minutes ago, about in China, they've banned AI from taking people's jobs.
1: Yeah.
0: I'm still not convinced that AI can take the job of like a storyboard writer or whatever.
1: No, definitely not. And you know what? I've tried using it as well, Jamie, for script writing. Yeah. It's shite.
0: It's rubbish.
1: Really
0: but anyway,
1: bad.
0: It's good enough for bedtime stories if you want to throw a line for tomorrow.
1: 087-711-1038.
0: Sonny Fajera, taking back up the energy again. Think about us. It's Jamie and Faye here on Spin.

0: up on Spin with ourselves, Jamie and Faye. Earlier on, we were chatting about the Irish Met Gala. If we were to have a theme, what would it be in Ireland?
1: Yeah, we were saying we'd invite Seema because if we did a Celtic Tiger couture theme, she'd have to kind of be there.
0: And perform that song, yeah. I assume. Yeah,
1: just to kind of wind it all up.
0: Can somebody fund this for us? In the meantime, we got to get out of here. But Matthew is on the way with 10 Spinets in a row. Lady Gaga, Alex, Warren to come. And of course, if you missed the details of how you can be €305,000 richer this coming Friday with the Cash Machine, we'll chat you later.
1: Bye.
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0: Just remember, it is a short week and we know summer is here when this guy makes a return on the music scene. Joel Corry. This one is called...
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1: 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If Barry Dunn calls you on Friday, got to answer the phone within five rings. 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Best of luck. Niall Horan's next, as well as new music from Becky Hill. Hands on me. Hang on.
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0: 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Go on, take a chance.
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0: 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It's going to be filled with energy, movement, music, live entertainment, and so much more. You're not going to want to miss it, so make sure you keep it here. Let us just pray for the good weather. Oh, we don't There she is, 16-year-old Freya Sky. Silent Treatments got the full track on the way in our next 10 Spin Hits in a row, alongside a DJ whose real name, would you believe, is Adam Wiles. Yep, I know. He's on the way next. On your mark, ready,
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1: You played it cool and I played it dumb. Don't you think I'm a little too young to be messed with like that? So convincing, you made it look fun. Laugh it off, but the damage is done. Saying, baby, just relax.

Fully charged, back on spin tomorrow morning from 7. Valerie is holding down the force. However, she is still giving you the chance to win €1,000 by playing 5, 4, 3, 2, 1. You and McVicker now. It's Share the House.

10 spinets in a row. Matthew Matthews hanging out, and we got another fresh revamp for 2026. Right about now. Never did I think I'd say the Rolling Stones on spin, but sure look, here we are. Check it out now. Alongside Fatboy Slim, Satisfaction Skank on your number one hit music station.

0: Just the Way You Are on Spin, and the news we've all been waiting for, Ariana Grande making a comeback at last, her new album Petal dropping on the 31st of July. Does that mean a tour? We can only hope. We got all the graphics and all the info on that over on Spin's Instagram. Actually, there's no point talking about Ariana unless I play her. How about a throwback to Break Free with Zed? It's on the way after Olivia Dean next.
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Remember that one as we make him famous. First play of his new track, it's Noble.

0: Every night, a part of me always says, I'm going to sit down, I'm going to watch the new season of Euphoria. Never happens. I really want to see it, though. And this guy, of course, he is making a return in a guest role as Elliot in the series, new from Dominic Fike. It's White Keys on Spin.
1: I

0: Fair play to you. 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How about Tame Impala, Dracula? 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

is, of course, taking over the Three Arena this November. And 4 months before that, he's got his new album, Dinner Party, coming out on the 6th of June. And from us, a little more time, it's Niall Horan on Spin.

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2: 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With

I mean, what is the meaning of this? Olivia Rodrigo going back on tour, not including Dublin or Ireland on that list. I mean, it's not her fault though, being honest. She's on the way as we continue to roll out the hits with Kacey Musgraves on Spin.

0: I mean, this is the place to be at night. The hits, non-stop, commercial-free. That's how we roll. Matthews here, getting back to it. 10 spinets in a row. Too hard to keep a secret. With these ladies, Flo and Leekish, gonna play the track in full. But first, I need to leak to you some very important information on how you can bag yourself the biggest cash prize on Irish radio this Friday. Over 300 grand you can win.
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8: Hey, it's Shannon here. First up, due to demand, these lads announced headline dates for Cork City Hall. Come on and get on my picture this, are hitting the Cork stage on the 6th and 7th of December 2026 as part of their intimate winter 2026 run of shows. They will also hit up Belfast, Limerick, Sligo and Galway with tickets going on sale this Friday at 10 a.m, so set your alarms. Elsewhere, Anne Hathaway revealed she's taking her first day off in 3 years next Tuesday.
9: I don't know what's going to happen.
8: Right.
9: So I've been telling myself, I'm like, I'm fine, it's a ride, it's great, but I've had no space to test this theory about this being fine. So I'm going to find out next Tuesday who I actually am and where I actually am.
8: No break in 3 years, that needs to be a world record. Taylor Swift talked to the New York Times about criticism inspiring her songwriting. She said blank space would not exist if I hadn't had people being like, here's a slideshow of all of her boyfriends. Anne Hathaway revealed, we all have Emily Blunt to thank for the core four, aka Miranda, Nigel, Andy and Emily, appearing on screen together in The Devil Wears Prada 2.
9: Shout out an amazing note that Emily gave when we were in the very early script stage. She noticed that the core four didn't have enough scenes together. I'll say one of my favorite scenes in the entire movie is when the core four are finally reunited, and that's because of Emily's suggestion.
8: All hail Emily Blunt. The film hit cinema this Friday and I can confirm it did not disappoint. Moving along, the 21-year-old man who plotted an attack on Taylor Swift's Eras Tour stop in Austria has pleaded guilty. He faces up to 20 years in prison. Elsewhere, Billie Eilish gave an update on her fourth album.
10: But we're more than halfway, that's all I'll say.
8: Buzzing! Ariana Grande has announced her new album Petal will drop on the 31st of July and she described it as something that is full of life and growing through the cracks of something that is cold, hard and challenging. Now, the track list and first single still remain a mystery, but I already know it's going to be on repeat. Moving along, Barry Keoghan has opened up for the first time about the rumours he cheated on Sabrina Carpenter with influencer Brecky Hill on Benny Blanco's new podcast.
11: I came off Instagram, stopped going to events, I've stopped socialising. You know, there was a narrative out there that was never really sort of even spoken on, a narrative that's not true, and I never confirmed or said anything about it. And, you know, I just disappeared. Unfortunately, having a relationship in the public eye,
4: it's amplified.
11: Yeah, amplified.
4: Yeah.
11: A girl made a video, and then a girl actually made the same video and went, sorry for making that up. But no one seemed to latch onto that video.
8: Yeah. Can we please stop the Barry Hay train now? And finally, Ed Sheeran has gone for a buzz cut, and it actually suits him. He describes his new do as a fresh start. For more of the hottest sharing stories, add Spin to your social feeds.